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0: happening in Hollywood? 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
1: All right, so Halle Berry has completed a court-ordered parenting program as her custody battle with ex Oliver Martinez gets even uglier. They're fighting over the 13-year-old son, and Martinez accused Halle of physically assaulting him, which she denies. They're due back in court October 16th. Meanwhile, Mia Goth has filed for divorce from Shia LaBeouf after nearly a decade of marriage. Shia, again, failed relationship. He's just kind of a mess. And Michael Jackson fans with very deep pockets can suit and bid for his Motown 25 glove, moonwalk loafers, and Thriller jacket and shoes. The glove alone, they say, could go for like $800,000. Wow. You could buy like a couple pretty good houses for that. And that's Foxerazzi, where Holly's custody fight gets hotter. Maya and Shia are done, and somebody's about to spend house money on one glove.
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101WIXX, if you believe it, we're going to be up to like 81, they say, at this point on Saturday. And high 70s on Sunday with the sun out. Whew. You know, one last little peek from the summer weather before it disappears for the year. Here's Alex Warren, WIXX.

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Benson Boone, 101 WIXX. Somebody just texted in, which 31011 if you want to. And they're like, hey, does it start Monday, the purse thing? Nope, it's actually the next Monday. It's not this Monday, but the next Monday. Pick your purse coming back, but make sure we have your name. You know? Text purse, the word.

Shinedown, it's 101 WIXX. All right, whatever you got going on coming up this weekend, how about sharing it with Northeast Wisconsin tomorrow? A little freak out Friday, whatever has your nerves and excitement going on. You got something good this weekend? Yeah, tell us about it. 7:40 tomorrow morning, Huggy, Natalie, and Corey. Have some fun. Teddy, right now, it's WIXX.

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XXX. Yes, we are hanging out and heading towards a warm weekend. Warmer than usual for, you know, a creeping up on mid-October weekend. Look forward to it. Seems like

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Zara Larsson, 101 WIXX, and of course, WIXX being your official Packers station. Hosting the Bears at Lambeau Sunday. Pre-game at 10, kickoff at noon. And Hayes hanging out at Johnson Tailgate Village.

I'm mixing my drinks tonight. 101WIXX. No, relax, relax. Just tea and coffee. Yeah. Stella Lefty from Boston is, or I should say a Boston from Stella Lefty is coming up. Maybe I shouldn't be mixing those drinks. Anyway, that song's coming up. My Body Isn't Ready from Somber. And let's see here. I'll throw in Bass Persuades from Miley. All of those songs this hour on 101WIXX. This one's called Emerald Eyes from Alex Warren. I'm sure of it.

101WIXX. 11:13, I am Andy Gardner, and the winning in Pick Your Purse starts Monday, October 19th. You're going to hear a lot more about Pick Your Purse coming up after this track from Stella Lefty. Here's Boston on WIXX. On a train.

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101WIXX. Taylor Swift on the way. I knew it, I knew you. And yes, I get to play Hotel Room from Axe and the Hatchet Men. 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

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Music

Natasha Bedingfield, 101WIXX. I'm Andy Gardner. If you're stressed out about something right now, I hope this fact helps you relax. It is officially Friday, and I got music from Cat's Eye for you right now. This is Animal on WIXX.

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0: Looking ahead on the playlist at 101WIXX, Cowgirl from Shaboozy and Don't Want to Go Home Tonight from 3 Days Grace. That song is coming up after this one from Olivia Rodrigo. It's called Vampire on 101WIXX.
1: I hate to give the satisfaction I

I see the parties and diamonds. Sometimes when I close my eyes, 6 months of torture. You sold to some forbidden paradise. I loved you truly. You gotta laugh at the stupid.

That's a hit right there. Cowgirl from Shibuzi on 101WIXX. Hello there. I am Andy Gardner. I'm going to utter a word here. Teacher. Not an image of a very special person just popped into your mind, right? Well, you could honor that person with the WIXX Marion University Teacher of the Month. If they're chosen, they'll win a higher education credit, actually higher education credits, plural, and a placard from Marion University, a $100 cash card from Capital Credit Union, $50 to Simon's Specialty Cheese, gifts from 143 Expressions and Save Half greeting cards, and a cake to share from Festival Foods. So take out that phone of yours and text the word teacher, T-E-A-C. T-H-E-R to 31011, follow the link that we send you, and nominate. 101 W-I-N.

101WIXX, Andy Gardner pushing buttons for you. Stick with me next hour because you'll hear Homewrecker from Somber. Plus, Need a Favor from Jelly Roll. I'll throw in Emerald Eyes from Alex Warren as well. It's all coming up in the 1 o'clock hour right here on 101WIXX.

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Checking the Fox 11 forecast for these early morning hours. Looks like low of about 40. And then for the daylight hours on your Friday, mostly sunny at a high of 69 degrees. Green Bay Austin Straubel International Airport is checking in with 44 degrees. And I got music from Alex Warren for you on WIXX.

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2: 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Yeah, I'm still here. But listen anyway, all right? 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

That is Rosé on 101 WIXX. 142, I'm Andy Gardner. I'm in a holiday mood, and I hope you're in one too, because I'm going to talk to you about Trans-Siberian Orchestra, The Ghosts of Christmas Eve, The Best of TSO, and more coming to the Resch Center November 19th. Two shows, going to be a hard-rocking, laser-light, flame-throwing Christmas show like no other, and a portion of every ticket sold benefits Feeding America Eastern Wisconsin. You can get tickets right now. 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Got all the information you need right there. 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

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Gonna make you a promise. I will play Fever Dream from Alex Warren and Loser from Tame Impala next hour on 101 WIXX. I like making promises for some reason. Marshmello and Portugal the Man with Phoenix right now on IXX.

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Oh, it's going to be so good. 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Oh, yeah. Pre-game programming will start at 10 a.m. here on WIXX. And, of course, you can hear the kickoff as well on WIXX. That'll be at noon. Wayne Larrabee and Larry McCarron bringing you all the action. 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

0: 101WIXX. What's that you say? What am I going to play later on? Oh, I don't know. Let me look here. Bass Persuades from Miley, for one thing, and Privacy from Pitbull and Jason Derulo. Oh, I'll throw in Mr. Know-It-All from Teddy Swims as well. It's all coming up on WIXX. Can you tell I'm having a good time? Here's AJR. Bang.
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From 101 WIXX. Sounds like me after I get to the buffet. Backstreet Boys, here's Larger Than Life.

256 with me, Andy Gardner. I got Stargazing from Miles Smith on the docket for next hour, along with Orbiter from Noah Kahan, and Freaking Out from Dexter and the Moon Rocks. Those songs and many, many others next hour on WIXX. It's going to be a great 3 o'clock hour. Olivia Rodrigo now. This is Stupid Song.

What?

0: 7 minutes after 3 o'clock. 101WIXX, I'm Andy Gardner. Just thinking about what I got to do later today.
1: Mowing the lawn.
0: Yeah. Picking up sticks, whacking some weeds. I'll try to make it fun. Audrey Hulbert right now. Sue me. WIXX.

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Text the word traffic to 31011. Thank you, Hurling Clark Law Firm, for sponsoring those text traffic alerts and the ones that we give out over the air here on 101 WIXX. Just ahead of Noah Kahan, Morgan Wallen. Love somebody at IXX.

Iowa WIXX Packers and Bears at Lambeau this Sunday. Pregame programming will start at 10 a.m. with the kickoff at noon here on WIXX. Our very own Andrew Hayes will be at the official Packers tailgate party at the Johnsonville Tailgate Village. Doors will open at 8:15 a.m. Oh, going to be fun. Live music, a full bar with food, prize giveaways, no cover charge. Again, that is this Sunday at the Johnsonville Tailgate Village. You got it? Good.

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Patient Zero, that song from Taylor Swift, is all queued up and ready to go. You'll hear it next hour on WIXX, plus Stargazing from Miles Smith and Freaking Out from Dexter and the Moonrocks. 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

Nice goatee. 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Sorry, I couldn't help myself. 101WIXX. Fox 11 weather, mostly sunny skies today and a high of about 68 degrees. 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Dexter and the Moon Rocks now on IXX.

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101WIXX. Coming up on 4:30. Good morning. I am Andy Gardner. Today is National Moldy Cheese Day. Yep. October 9th, National Moldy Cheese Day. Does this have anything to do with the people that tell the same bad jokes over and over again? I'm being told not. Ah, here we go. NationalDayCalendar.com says, while spotting mold on your food is usually a reason to panic, October 9th celebrates the glorious, funky, and delicious world of edible mold. End quote. Oh, my mouth is watering. Enjoy the day today, National Moldy Cheese Day. And here's Justin Bieber on WIXX.

What's up? Hotel room at Sam Hatchett Men, 101 WIXX. It's 441. I'm Andy Gardner. Taking a look at the Fox 11 forecast. Mostly sunny today. I have about 68. We drop down to about 52 tonight. And then, oh man, everyone's excited about this weekend. Sunny tomorrow, windy, warm, about 81 for the high. Mostly sunny on Sunday, right around 78 degrees for the high temperature. 441 at WIXX with Next.

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101WIXX. Fox 11 forecast from Pete Petoniak. Mostly sunny conditions later today and a high of about 68. My name is Andy Gardner, and I want you to stick around. The Huggy, Natalie, and Corey Morning Show kicks off next hour. That's why you should stick around on IXX.

0: take time. I'm coming to get you.
1: Walking a straight line. I need me a breakthrough.
0: The grapevine, sipping the grape juice.
1: Chopping up.
0: It's getting harder to face you.
2: Oh God.

0: I'm sorry I didn't call you on your birthday.
1: My birthday? What do you mean?
0: Yeah, last Thursday. Oh, you forgot your birthday,
1: damn,
0: didn't you, Frank?
1: Such an idiot.
2: I couldn't find a good quality one of that, but I needed to play it.
3: Yeah, that's a good
2: one. We've been saying that one for months.
3: And we're saying it wrong. Every time we quote these movie quotes, we're always a little bit off.
2: A little bit off. Did you forget your birthday again, Frank? It's not it.
3: Not the quote, no. Old school, by the way, 2003. Mm-hmm. Already 23 years old, if you can believe
2: that. I know,
3: that.
2: Dude.
3: It's 5:17. What did Andy Gardner, our overnight guy, just blow your mind with before he left the studio?
2: There's one thing that the guy loves, and we all know it in the studio, in the station, and that is coffee.
3: Yes.
2: This guy could pound coffee for days.
3: He's always drinking coffee.
2: He was leaving here. Don't remember really what we were talking about because it was 5 o'clock in the morning, but he was like, yeah, the coffee fruit. Did you know coffee was a fruit? Did you know coffee was a berry, first of all?
3: I have heard it's a berry. It's so the beans aren't really beans. They're berries.
2: Yeah, so they start out as berries, and then they dry them out or they pick them off because the bean is actually the seed.
3: Okay.
2: The coffee bean. And then they roast it to get the coffee. So, yeah.
3: It is kind of weird. Like, how did they come up with coffee?
2: Well, I don't know.
3: Like, whose invention was it? Who had that idea thousands of years ago?
2: Well, and same with this. I was talking to my buddy Joe about it. Caffeine. What is it? So, it's a crystally particle that they extract from certain things that do have caffeine.
3: I've wondered that. Like, how do they get the caffeine out of coffee?
2: It's a science. I have no idea. Dude, it was blowing my mind. I can't even fathom it.
3: Well, Huggy, that's why you're not a scientist.
2: No, I know, but I should be if I know all these things now.
3: Speaking of scientists, I'm going to come back and share with you what one scientist is doing that might be the worst job in the world. And especially if you ever spend time outdoors in the summer in Wisconsin, you will probably agree with this. Ugh. Might be the worst job ever. So I will come back with that here in a couple of minutes. Go Sports with Lundy, previewing the Packers game.
2: Yeah.
3: Right around the corner. We did talk about me being a bad boy and breaking the law the other day.
2: What you gonna do when he comes for you?
3: If you missed it, I'm still not in jail, but we'll describe what happened this morning at 6:20. Quiet. Plus, it's a freak out Friday too at 7:40. So we want to hear from you about what you're nervous or excited about. Should be a fun show. Natalie out again today. She'll be back on Monday here on WIXX.
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14: A very warm October weekend on tap. For today, mostly sunny, high 68. Tonight, partly cloudy, low 52. Tomorrow, sunny, windy, and warm, high near 81. On Sunday, game day, mostly sunny and a high near 78. From Fox 11, your station for severe weather coverage, I'm meteorologist Pete Petoniak on 101 WIXX. 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
15: Well, nice to hear those warm temperatures. Wow, what a nice surprise that is going to be this weekend. It's only 43 right now, so definitely grab a sweatshirt or a jacket out the door. It's 524 here on WIXX. And is this, Huggy, the worst job ever? There's a scientist in California. Oh, I'm not sure if it's in California, but it's somewhere.
16: We'll say it.
15: And they're doing research on mosquitoes. So her job is to get 500 mosquito bites on her arm or arms as part of a research project to basically see how long a mosquito stays on your skin and feeds for.
3: Just letting you know, just contact me in the summer. My legs, I have a bunch of new scars this year, and there's probably been about 500 mosquitoes on my legs and feet. So I'm just letting you know, scientists, holla at your boy. I only take a small fee.
15: Yeah, there you go. Huggy's your guy.
3: So I'm in.
15: By the way, if you don't swat a mosquito off, guess how long it takes to get full
3: That's
15: on your skin?
3: I don't know.
15: How long do you think?
3: 3-5 seconds.
15: 6 minutes. It will stay
3: to
15: on
3: get
15: your
3: full.
15: Yeah, it will stay on your skin and drink blood for 6 minutes if you let it.
3: And like how? That's what. Okay, now I'm thinking: has the ones on my legs been there for quite some time? If I'm itching like that,
15: does you it still itch? Them, although the mosquitoes itch, are still out now.
3: Does it itch more if the mosquito's on your flesh for longer?
15: That's a good
3: your
15: question.
3: For longer. That's
15: I'm
3: what
15: guessing
3: I
15: not.
3: Know.
15: I'm guessing not. But I don't know. I'm because not a scientist.
3: I've gotten some bad ones.
15: I know. They always come to your ankle.
3: I know. And then I wasn't wearing pants the other day. Pause. Pause. It was with you and Natalie. Pause. Once again, we were doing a photo shoot, and I'll just take my pants off around my homies. Not a big deal if they're cool with it. I don't know. I'm backing myself into a corner. But Natalie and Baby Hayes were like, ew, your legs.
15: Yeah.
3: And I was like, Nat. She's like, yeah, they look really bad. And Baby Hayes was like, that looks like it hurts. It doesn't hurt. It just used to.
15: You're sweet. You know what I'm You're saying? Sweet. The yeah. mosquitoes like the flavor
3: sweet
15: of your blood.
3: Legs.
15: In California now, if you're caught flashing your high beams to warn someone of a police cruiser ahead, you could get hit up with a fine of up to $238 and have a point added to your license.
3: Well, I'm just letting you guys know that the police shouldn't be hiding in the dark trenches. I did that this morning on my way to work. I saw it and I was like, dude, it's like hide and go seek. You're running past your friend, or like Raid, or Manhunt, or one of those things you play outside in the dark, flashlight tag. And you tell your friend, yo, Joey's over here behind the corner. That's the same as being two cars. You don't know that person in the car. That's totally fine. But you don't want them to go through the turmoil of having to get a ticket for speeding at 4:30 in the morning. So you just got to let them know. Boop, boop.
15: Did you flash your lights?
3: Heck yes, I did.
15: Well, in California, it might be a $238 fine. Can you believe that? Come on.
3: Well, it's more than the other person getting a ticket, and I care about people.
15: That's right, Huggy. You know? You're a man of the people.
3: Thank you.
15: And finally, an online game turns looking for a job into Oregon Trail. Only it's more depressing. It's called Job Trail. And this game has players choose to play as a recently laid off designer, copywriter, or software engineer looking for a new employer in the AI hellscape of 2026.
3: Oh, no. Hold on.
15: That's a new video game.
3: it's blocked. On our job trail, it's jobtrail.dev.
15: Job trail,
3: Wait,
15: it's called. Instead of Oregon Trail.
3: It is. Start the grind.
15: It's so terrible.
3: It's exactly like you think. It's exactly like Oregon Trail, and you could choose your character. Executive, manager, low level. Yo.
15: I know. How depressing.
3: If you're entry level, it's the hardest one, and you could... Wow, dude, this is... I'm going to play this. I'll let you know if I win.
15: Keep us posted. Go Sports with Luddy. It's coming up. We'll get his preview of the Packers game this weekend next on WIXX.

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1: The team, go team, go sport.
2: Can you just explain what's going on here?
3: Thank you. I have no idea.
0: That's it. That's all we have.
4: I love that.
0: That's the new Go Sports intro with Luddy.
2: I want to go ahead and say that we're not using the other ones. That's the best one.
0: I think that's the best one.
4: Where did you find this music, Pat? It sounds so familiar.
0: Epic.
2: Corey found it for some.
0: I don't know. It was on the Universal production.
4: I've used this one before.
2: Yeah. Well, don't tell anybody.
0: Yeah, it's pretty good.
5: During commercial break. Some sort of imaging.
0: It's good. On there. Luddy, what do you got going on this weekend? We're doing good. We kind of missed Natalie today, but you're filling in nicely, so thank you.
2: I will be completely honest with you. Woke up this morning, I said, Natalie's not going to be here. But just me and Corey holding it down. So if you want to do the rest of the show with us, you can.
5: Okay, yeah. I don't know your protocols, so that'll make it fun. Brewers, yes, they play Sunday. So do the Packers.
2: What time are the Brewers playing?
5: We have enough of a gap between where you can maybe even get a nap and hug.
0: Don't go to the grocery store. Can you imagine how busy the grocery store is going to be between the hours of 3 and 7?
2: Oh.
0: From the time the Packers game ends until 7 o'clock, it's going to be packed in the stores.
2: I didn't think about that. Yeah. Woodman's Liquor Store is going to be nuts. Mm-hmm.
0: Crazy. Mm-hmm. Crazy.
2: Have you been to Woodman's yet? Side note.
5: Not the one. I lived in Milwaukee, so there's a lot of them in Milwaukee. I've not been to the one over here on the east side? West side.
2: Woodman's. There's one over on the west side that has the bricks for floors. And when you take
0: super
2: your
0: loud.
2: Cart.
0: You know it's super fun when you have a baby that's sleeping in the car and then you put the baby in the cart at Woodman's and it instantly wakes up because it's so loud. Super fun.
2: It's a sport on its own, man.
0: We do love Woodman's.
2: And you're trying to tiptoe and go real slow. It's annoying.
0: Yeah. We do love Woodman's, though. It's a great store.
5: Woodman's. Yeah, you'll have plenty of time to go to Woodman's, wake your baby up, and do whatever on Sunday. Packers play at noon. That'll be over around 3:30. Mm-hmm. And then Brewers start at 7 p.m. Sunday. Game 2 of that series is 4 p.m. Monday, which is a little bit of odd timing. There's the ALCS game. The American League game is after that. So that's what the Brewers and Dodgers got the early game.
0: What channel are the Brewers on TV?
5: They're on Fox for all of them.
0: Okay, nice.
5: There will be some that are on FS1 as well, so...
0: Okay.
5: But yeah, you got Fox for game 1 and game 2. We'll just start there.
0: Packers Bears noon kickoff at Lambeau Sunday should be a big game.
5: It should be. The Packers were 3.5-point dogs. Now it's moved to 2.5. So I don't know if the guys in Vegas think that the Packers are getting better during the week. But yeah, you can hear the coverage starting here at 10 a.m. on WIXX.
0: That's right. And the Badgers, they have the weekend off.
5: Yeah, it's good. They're 4-1, guys. I kind of talked about
2: That's wild.
5: There was a chance in my mind they could have gone like 2-3. And they're 4-1 to start the season. They travel to UCLA. Out in California next week. If they win that one, they're in the top 25. There's no question that they're a really good team at that point. So
0: that's awesome.
5: But it's cool. They got a bye week now. It's a good timing, and also good timing for Wisconsin sports fans that they can enjoy their Saturday.
0: Yeah,
5: and
0: then too much going on this weekend.
5: Yeah, there's enough going on.
0: Sunday's gonna be busy enough. All right, thanks, Luddy. That is Go Sports, Luddy from our sister station WNFL and the Inside Wisconsin Show. It's 5:34. Here's Temper City with new music called Self Aware on WIXX.

0: 101 WIXX, Huggy, Natalie, and Corey. A lot of people getting Halloween things done this weekend. Are you going to go buy a costume somewhere this weekend? Because if you are, here are the boring Halloween costumes that are everybody's favorites, apparently. Mm-hmm. And this is by state, because tomorrow, by the way, is National Costume Swap Day. Costume Swap Day. There was a day for that.
1: So me and you change our clothing.
0: Yeah, like I take one from your past and you take one from my past. We swap costumes.
1: Okay, Halloween costume. Okay.
0: Yeah, not just wardrobe.
1: I thought we were talking our actual clothes.
0: Mermaid is the most popular boring Halloween costume. It's number one in 7 different states, not Wisconsin, though.
1: I'm going to let you know I love mermaids. 30th birthday. My parents were in town. They shouldn't have been, but thank you for that. And for some reason, I'm in the basement in which I've said before, I lived with Sock, Birthday Girl, Yacht Club, and Pop the Trunk. And I was TV. That's the house.
0: Those are people.
1: Yes, those are my friends.
0: Those are real people.
1: I haven't talked to Sock in a while. He's a nomad. But for some reason, there was a mermaid party. There was a mermaid party, and they all ended up in my tiny basement house apartment.
0: Of course they did.
1: And you just look. There's probably about 20 mermaids just drunk off their butts. Yep. A couple of them stayed over, but we won't go down that story. But, you know, there was glitter in my house for days.
0: I bet there was. Dinosaur number one in 6 states, including Minnesota and Iowa. So kind of a Midwest thing.
1: Okay. Well, because we would never see them in the Midwest.
0: Right.
1: You know?
0: Yeah, they're only on the coasts, those dinosaurs. favorite boring Halloween costume, a bat in 6 states as well. Just a bat.
1: You got to play off of that and call yourself a batty.
0: That
1: way you're a sexy bat.
0: Of course.
1: Uh-huh.
0: A monster is number one in 4 states.
1: Just in general. Like, how do you...
0: Yeah, it doesn't say a specific monster. Just a monster in general. I'm not really sure. You almost have to do a specific monster, yeah. Don't you?
1: Dracula.
0: Like, what would you look like if you... Just a monster.
1: Yeah.
0: Like, it would have to
1: what
0: be...
1: What would just a
0: certain,
1: plain monster be?
0: When I think of plain monster, I think of the Muppets in Sesame Street that weren't... Like Cookie Monster, the ones that were in the background, like singing along with some of the songs. Those are the monsters that I'm a generic monster from Sesame Street. But that's Michigan's number one generic boring Halloween costume. Skeleton is in there. Princess as well. Angel, an alien. And it doesn't list actually Wisconsin's here.
1: This is a good question for Corey. 31011, what do you think Corey dressed up like as a kid for Halloween? And I want wrong answers only, because I'd
0: be surprised.
1: Okay, you did dress up with us 2 years ago.
0: Did I?
1: Yeah, we were the Addams Family, and you were Lurch. And then I felt really bad because I didn't know if you had a childhood oppression of people calling you Lurch, so I didn't.
0: I dressed up.
1: Yeah, it was me. I was Pugsley. She was Wednesday, and then you just brought your suit coat. There's a photo of it.
0: Oh, yeah. I brought my suit.
1: And we
0: coat
1: stood
0: up
1: right
0: there.
1: Here, and I think the poison I had is still right here.
0: Still down there. Still down. Okay, here's Wisconsin. I did find it. Ready?
1: Yeah, it's the poison that Pugsley used, and I just put a...
0: That's the old thing, a hand sanitizer from, like, the pandemic.
1: Yeah.
0: Yikes. Uh-huh. Okay, finally, what do you think Wisconsin's is? Generic costume.
1: A Packer.
0: Pumpkin. Just a
1: really?
0: Generic pumpkin. It's the biggest generic boring costume in Wisconsin.
1: Wow.
0: Yeah.
1: A pumpkin. That's cute, though. I walked around 1 year with a pumpkin, but it had suspenders and just the pumpkin on the front and the back.
0: Was there nothing underneath?
1: Nothing else.
0: Somehow that doesn't
1: surprise
0: me.
1: There's a photo. I'll post it up if I can find it.
0: No, thanks.
1: All right. All right, guys. I guess no fun time today.
0: I don't want to see that action. It's too early.

0: 551 101 WIXX Benson Boone. It's Huggy, Natalie, and Corey. Natalie out. She's on her way to Collecticon this weekend in Chicago. Is that where it is? Chicago?
1: Dude, she's so interesting. She gets a new. It's because of her son that she gets new hobbies all the time, and she gets super into the hobbies.
0: She does. She's really into the Pokemon thing now. So she'll have some good stories on Monday when she is back. Okay, so we've all shopped on Amazon. Most of us have. A lot of us have the app on our phone, right? It's easy shopping. We all know that. Here's something new that you might not have noticed about Amazon, and this might be insulting to you. They have a new feature called About You, which allows you to see the information that Amazon is using to personalize your experience. One woman said that it classified her as has a flat buttocks.
1: Are you? Where do I find this?
0: Does not trust people easily is another one. Cusses when scared. Okay, other people have been posting weird stuff from theirs, like this one. Cannot keep real plants alive. This one, it's a 50-year-old man. No, it's a 40-year-old woman that says, and it has for her, has no friends, and is a 50-year-old man.
1: Wow.
0: Another one says, is obsessed with ultra-minimal one-bag travel. And the person said, well, that's true. Treats cats as biological children.
1: Well,
0: is another assessment.
1: Okay, you got to tell me where I can find this.
0: Finds it hilarious when toys get stuck to ceiling tiles in the classroom. How does it know that?
1: I found it. I found mine.
0: Okay, people, homies, explain where you find yours on your app, because I want the homies listening right now to look for theirs and text in anything funny that it might say about them, true or not.
1: All right, so
0: 331-0111 is our text line. Tell us how to find it.
1: You just click on the little tiny person that's on the... Oh, I lost it.
0: Like your profile?
1: Yeah, so you open the app.
0: Yep.
1: And then you hit the little dude that looks like...
0: Yeah, the little guy, like on the lower left hand.
1: And then it just says about you, and it should be right there. Do you find it?
0: No. Your interests. Oh, it does say your orders, buy again, your interests.
1: Yeah.
0: Medical care.
1: Yeah.
0: Okay.
1: I'm just saying. It's right there if you can't find it. I have. Do you want me to read a couple of my... All right. Here we go. This, for some reason, it pertains to music, the first one.
0: Okay.
1: You listen to one sad song from 2017 on Spotify.
0: That's actually not.
1: Yeah. Spotify has decided you're still healing. That's.
0: Well, they're kind of right on that one.
1: Work nonsense. Coworkers, for example, coworkers who microwave fish, people who steal lunches, and bosses who schedule meetings that could have been emails. See? And I won't even read them. I won't even read them.
0: We gave up on that a long time ago.
1: Embarrassing real life moments, waving at the wrong person accidentally, sending a text to the person you're complaining about, or getting caught talking to yourself in the car. This is pretty accurate.
0: Wow.
1: This is very accurate.
0: This is, by the way, Alex, I know you're texting in. This is the Amazon app where apparently it knows more about you from tracking you across other websites. Maybe I'm not sure.
1: Your perfect Sunday. Sad music. No plans and telling everybody you're just tired. Avoiding things you want to, or avoiding things that your friends need help with. Yo, this is wild.
0: Wow.
1: Mm-hmm. Based on your habits, we've determined your toxic trait is thinking a song will fix your entire personality. Yo, how?
0: Amazon knows you way too well.
1: Dang, here's some from Wisconsin. You've only listened to one Zach Bryan song. Are you even a Wisconsinite?
0: That's funny.
1: Who is Zach Bryan?
0: That is funny. So, Zach Bryan is a country guy. That's interesting. 5:56 here on WIXX. All right. You know what mine does? Yeah, I found my... It says... I have a tab that says your interests. And it says, you do not have any interests.
1: You don't order off Amazon, really.
0: Pretty accurate, isn't it? It's pretty accurate.
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21: A nice Friday on tap and a mild weekend ahead. For today, mostly sunny, high 68. Tonight, partly cloudy, low 52. Tomorrow, sunny, windy, and very warm, high near 81. On game day Sunday, mostly sunny, high 78. From Fox 11, your station for severe weather coverage, I'm meteorologist Pete Pitoniak on 101 WIXX. 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

0: 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Now it's 41 degrees, although it's going to be a really nice weekend here in Northeast Wisconsin. 101 WIXX, it's 6:07 with Huggy, Natalie, and Corey.
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0: Well, well, well. Who do we have on the line with us today? Good morning, WIXX.
3: Good morning, Amber.
0: Hi, Amber. How are you?
3: Good.
0: Good. Have you ever played before?
3: No, I haven't.
0: Excellent. I commend your bravery, Amber. Where are you at this morning?
3: Thank you. I'm headed up north to my parents.
4: Nice. Up north.
0: Heading up north.
3: Yes.
0: All right, let's see if we can send you there with $1,000. To Beaver. Yes.
4: What'd you call me?
3: No.
0: All right. 10 questions, 60 seconds. Just stay pass if you don't know the answer, and we'll come back to it at the end. Amber, you ready?
3: I hope so.
0: As ready as you'll ever be. Let's go. Three, two, one, start.
5: From what movie did the character Oogie Boogie first appear?
3: Oh, pass.
5: In what year was the first Avatar movie released?
3: Oh my gosh, pass.
5: Who was the first member of One Direction to leave in 2015?
3: Pass too. Oh my gosh, I'm not good at this.
5: Who was the longest reigning monarch in British history?
3: Pass.
5: Who plays Belle in the live action Beauty and the Beast?
3: No clue, pass.
5: In what year was the United States Declaration of Independence signed?
3: 76?
0: Sure, we'll give it to you. In
5: which country is Machu Picchu located? Who directed Kill Bill?
3: I have no clue.
5: In Frozen, what is the name of the reindeer?
3: Oh my gosh, I should know that. I don't know.
5: Jared Leto is the frontman of which band?
4: All right, well, let's give her a break.
5: I loved her giggling, though.
0: At least you're laughing.
3: I guess I only know about America.
5: Uh-huh. Well, kind of. What year was it again?
3: I don't know, actually. I probably wasn't. I said 76, which is not even that. Oh,
5: like,
3: my God.
5: Yeah, are you thinking 1976?
3: Yes.
4: No, 1776.
3: Sweet. No, like 1776. Okay.
0: There you
3: go.
0: You weren't an Ofer. You weren't an Ofer.
3: Nope.
0: You
3: weren't an Ofer. It's 250. That's right.
0: Yep.
4: Okay. Let's go with the first one out of 10. The reindeer in Frozen. That's Sven.
0: Sven.
4: Quentin Tarantino directed Kill Bill. Emma Watson played the Belle in the live action version of Beauty and the Beast. Queen Elizabeth II is the longest running monarch in British history. Zayn Malik was the first one in One Direction to dip out. First Avatar movie, 2009. And The Nightmare Before Christmas is Oogie Boogie.
0: Oh, and also the Machu Picchu located in Peru. All right.
3: Oh my gosh, those are hard.
4: Proud of you.
5: You tried your best.
0: Amber, here's the good part. The pain is over with.
4: Mm-hmm.
0: All right, the worst part is done.
3: Perfect.
0: And and you learned some new things today.
3: Right, I did.
0: All right, Amber, have a great day and have fun.
3: All right, thanks.
0: Have fun in Beaver.
3: Thanks. Bye.
0: Bye.
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10: David Crowley has told us exactly who he is. On illegal immigration, his own words say it all.
11: And when it comes down to the immigrants, when it comes down to the LGBTQ community, I always say, I'm not an ally, I'm an accomplice. I'm gonna be with you no matter what.
10: Crowley says he'd make Wisconsin a sanctuary state and make you foot the bill for benefits for illegal immigrants. In Dane County, a repeat drunk driver here illegally killed two teenagers.
11: I'm an accomplice.
10: In Fond du Lac, an illegal immigrant tied up and blindfolded a 12-year-old girl to rape her.
11: I'm an accomplice.
10: In Milwaukee, a drunk illegal immigrant killed a Special Olympian on his way to church with his parents.
11: I'm an accomplice.
10: David Crowley said it himself.
11: I'm not an ally, I'm an accomplice. I'm gonna be with you no matter what.
10: David Crowley, fighting for illegal immigrants, not you.
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0: Miley Cyrus, actually. Nope, sorry, my bad. It's 101 WIXX.
1: Don't offend her.
0: Don't say Cyrus.
1: Don't offend her.
0: She is just Miley now. So if you say Silas, Cyrus, whatever her last name used to be. The mullet gods that her dad summoned years ago will come down and haunt you.
1: Did you know that? And I don't know if you knew this, but Trace Cyrus, lead singer of Metro Station.
0: That's her brother.
1: I think it's an adopted brother because I don't know if he got disowned or just didn't want to be with his dad because of his dad's addictions.
0: Sure,
1: but I mean, the guy's got face tattoos. Also, great band. I really
0: Which one? Metro Station.
1: Metro Station.
0: They had that one song,
1: Shake It.
0: Hey, WIXX's Pick Your Purse is coming back, and we want to hook you guys up with a designer purse, and we've got a whole bunch of them. This year, Baby Hayes will show me the pictures, which will be posted, I think, today on our website later, of the purses that we have for you to pick from. And there was a new brand this year that we've never had on Pick Your Purse before, and I don't remember the name of the brand, but I was excited about it because I know I've heard of the brand. I just can't think of it off the top of my head.
1: Let me go down the list of names of purses that I know, and then you could tell me if that's the one that says. All right. Chibachamba.
0: No.
1: Okay. Axel.
0: No.
1: Which is a great purse. Coco Chanel.
0: Maybe.
1: Burberry. Le Nuk Nuk.
0: Now you're just making up words.
1: Apasuki.
0: Okay. You're literally just coming up with it.
1: Shabampu.
0: It's definitely Shabampus. We're going to have the biggest selection of Shabampu purses you've ever seen.
1: Hey, I want a little knock knock.
0: It starts a week from Monday, and all you have to do is get us your name by texting the word purse to 31011. You do have to tap on the link, though, once you send that text and get that bounce back. It's all presented by Fox Communities Credit Union, and we're working on this grand prize, which we're still working on.
1: Still?
0: And we haven't got it finalized yet, but hopefully next week we'll know for sure what the grand prize will be, which will be awesome if it all comes together. Text purse to 31011. You can get us your name on the WIXX app as well. So get ready to get going. 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
2: Yesterday, I did something I've never done before, and I'm very disappointed in myself because I broke the law.
3: And how many times have you broke the law in your life,
2: Corey? I don't know that I've... I mean, I guess I've sped... Mm-hmm. And gotten a, I've gotten like, I never got a speeding ticket, to be honest.
3: Don't
2: but
3: say that. Now you're going.
2: I know. Knock on wood. Where is it? Okay. Here's what happened yesterday. So we were delivering coffee and donuts, by the way, thanks to our friends at Instaprint Plus. We were in the valley. We were driving around. Then we decided since we were all down there, we're going to go visit our friends at Vasa Fitness because they have an awesome location in Menasha.
3: Get a quick workout in together.
2: Yeah. So the three of us, Huggy, Natalie, and Corey. Natalie's out today, by the way, but we all got a workout in Vasa together. It was a good time. And then there's a little smoothie shop right outside of Vasa. We're like, ooh, let's go get a protein smoothie so
3: it's
2: we feel good.
3: It's your favorite.
2: It is. I love it. Every time I'm in Menasha, I go to the smoothie place. So we go and we pull up at the parking lot. We park, we go in, we get our smoothie. We're in there for like 10 minutes or so waiting, which was fine. It was, you know, fine. We drive out. And here is where my heart dropped. Because as I'm pulling out of the smoothie place, I notice something that I did not notice when I drove in. There is a handicap sign. And the little thing on the pavement that has the guy in the wheelchair, a little handicapped wheelchair sign on the pavement. And I parked there for like 10 minutes. And I swear on my life that I did not see that pulling in. I didn't. I don't know how I missed it. I've never done that before.
3: I'm going to be honest with you. I saw that you pulled into the
2: well, why didn't you say anything?
3: Because I thought you were being a little risky. I was like, in my brain, I was like, ooh, Corey, what? Because
2: what a
3: badass. It was the only parking spot or handicapped parking spot in the thing. Did you notice that?
2: No. It was?
3: Yeah, that was the only. Well, there might have been one further down, but that was the only one right there. And he pulled in, and I was like, ooh, Rebel. And I didn't know.
2: You didn't say anything.
3: I thought you knew.
2: God, you got to say something next. So I drive out, and here's the thing. There's a coffee shop right on the corner of that little strip mall.
3: Yeah.
2: And it has some outdoor seating. And there was a man that was sitting out there. He was doing some stuff on his computer or his phone. And I thought, this guy thinks that I'm the cockiest guy in the world. Because if there's something that drives me nuts, like when I see people that aren't handicapped parking in handicapped spots, I get annoyed. And I thought to myself, what is, like, what was I doing?
3: And, like, I don't think you would have gotten arrested, you would have gotten a big old fine.
2: I would have gotten a huge fine.
3: Yeah.
2: And if somebody would have called in and said, hey, these three jerks on the radio from WIXX think they're all big and high and mighty, and they couldn't even park in a normal parking spot 10 feet away. Instead, they have to park in the handicapped parking spot. I swear to God, I didn't see the handicapped thing.
3: And homies of the show, this guy had mentioned it. We were driving down the highway coming back from Menasha, and he mentioned it like four times.
2: I was nervous. I was looking in my rearview mirror the whole time because I thought somebody, when I pulled out of the parking lot, I thought for sure I was going to see siren, or, you know, hear sirens, mm-hmm. see the flashing lights, and I thought, oh, no.
3: Yeah. I mean,
2: I'm a criminal.
3: I really thought it was funny. But it's also,
2: well, of course
3: I
2: you
3: really.
2: Did. It'd be the most expensive smoothies I've ever purchased.
3: Well, yeah, dude, think about that. It probably would have been a $500 fine. A $520 fine.
2: That better have been the best smoothies I've ever eaten in my life. My God.
3: So we got convict Corey over here.
2: Yeah. My goodness. Holy cow.
3: You didn't get a ticket. Maybe you'll get one in the mail.
2: No, now well, wow. Maybe I shouldn't have admitted it.
3: Yeah, like on the radio,
2: is there a statute of limitations? There hasn't even been in 24 hours yet.
3: Not technically illegal, ethically wrong, and potentially a small fine, but that's it. I don't know. Corey put on his cruise control yesterday driving back because just in case the cop
2: I
3: did
2: was
3: pull
2: so
3: him over.
2: Nervous.
3: Yeah.
2: I was so. Here's the thing, though. Has anybody ever done that and been busted? Like, if we would have been walking outside, if we would have been walking out, and there would have been a cop sitting there, starting to write a ticket for me, could I have talked my way out of it? Could I have been, I swear to God, officer, I didn't see this. He would have been like, yeah, yeah, that's what they all say, you jerk.
3: Yeah.
2: Or would I have been like, I swear to God, I didn't, because I'm being honest.
3: Well, and then you got me, because I would have been like, oh, dude, I saw it all along.
2: Yeah, you totally would have busted me. Actually, we may not be friends anymore if that would have happened, because you totally would have just laughed and made me pay the $500 fine.
3: No, I thought you knew the whole time. I would have chipped in. I didn't even buy the smoothies. Maybe I should have bought the smoothies to make you feel better.
2: Okay, somebody said, last week I pulled into an open spot next to a handicap spot, but a lady driving behind me pulled into the handicap spot even though she didn't have a handicap sticker just so she could rush into the door and get into the coffee shop before me. So I called her out on it in the coffee shop. She said she had no idea it was a handicap parking spot.
3: See?
2: I can see that it wasn't well marked, but I still hate her for being a little rude about it. She saw that I parked in that parking spot first, so she just had to beat me to get her order in.
3: Well,
2: that is a little rude. See, that kind of stuff annoys me, and that's the person I don't want to be.
3: So I think Natalie should have one all the time. Broken back, Lee, and elbow Lee over there.
2: You know what? That's true. We did have Natalie with.
3: So I'm just saying, you she's know what? An excuse.
0: $1,000 for your school or organization.
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18: A very warm October weekend on tap. For today, mostly sunny, high 68. Tonight, partly cloudy, low 52. Tomorrow, sunny, windy, and warm, high near 81. On Sunday, game day, mostly sunny and a high near 78. From Fox 11, your station for severe weather coverage, I'm meteorologist Pete Potoniak on 101 WIXX. Now back to Huggy, Natalie, and Corey.
2: All right, thanks, Pete. 41 right now, getting a text into 31011. Officer Quigley here. Thanks for your confession, Corey. I'll see you at 9 a.m.
3: Oh, no.
2: Hashtag honesty pays, but not always.
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3: Yes.
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0: 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Natalie, back on Monday. It is a green and gold Friday today.
1: Mm-hmm, we're playing the Bears.
0: Which means that you need to dress up in green and gold today and take a picture and either upload to the WIXX.com of yourself in the green and gold or use hashtag GGFridayWI because you could win a Packers jersey from the pro shop, a brand new Packers jersey.
2: I completely forgot. And normally I wear like to the Johnsonville Tailgate Village or something like that. Like I'll wear my bibs or I'll wear
0: the bibs that you found after you lost them for 2 years.
2: Listen, I moved and I found them. All right. I was a mess and now I'm not anymore. I'm organized. But I completely forgot to wear green and gold today. I'm wearing all black. I don't know why.
0: Yeah. Way to go.
2: So, I mean, you're not wearing green and gold either, you
0: fool. Yeah. I am also wearing black, you're right. But that's why we're reminding you, wear your green and gold today and upload this picture so you can win. All right. It is getting closer and closer to Halloween, kids.
1: I love it.
0: And we have a chance for you to win tickets this weekend on WIXX to a very cool haunted experience.
2: Mm-hmm. Yo, Spooks on Spur. Let me go ahead and tell you. The first 2 years, 3 years that I was here, I did the Huggies Haunt Tour. And I go to that one every year because they change it up. Shout out to Billy Joe and the rest of the crew. Probably the best haunted house I've been to in quite some time.
0: Really?
2: And
0: is it a house or is it more of like a field?
2: Okay, so there's two of them. Well, there's technically three. There is a haunted house, which is creepy because it's this old house. They have a bar attached to it called Uncle Luther's. And outside...
0: A real bar?
2: A real bar. Because that's open all year round.
0: That's cool.
2: So, which is super cool. I don't drink anymore, but
0: I didn't realize that.
2: And then they have bands play outside. So hundreds and hundreds of people go there to watch a free concert. And
0: fun.
2: Dude, I mean, bands like Wet Possum and...
0: Those guys are awesome bands
2: out here that travel around and do covers. The covers band.
0: Yeah.
2: But it's so, so good. Now... The house is scary. You go out to another place, and then there's the forest. And the forest gets me every time. The forest is creepy.
0: That
2: they
0: would
2: do
0: be
2: a
0: creepy.
2: Really, really good job over there, and I'm a nerd.
0: You're very critical on haunted houses because you look for the art aesthetics of it and stuff like that. But so Spooks on Spur,
2: Spooks
0: one of the best ones.
2: Yeah, 100% go check this out, and we have a way you can.
0: Yep, all weekend long, listen for your chance to win. We're also giving away a 4-pack of bonus tickets for Spooks on Spur if you're a hit picker and you help us choose our music. So basically, you just take this quick music survey on your phone, takes about 3 or 4 minutes, and you'll be in to win. You can get that started by texting the word music to 31011.
2: I got to tell you, take this music survey this week.
0: Yeah.
2: Take it.
0: It's worth it.
2: There's a couple of songs, and I was looking, and I'm like, I want to know personally if you like these songs.
0: Oh, okay.
2: Because we've had a couple of conversations about certain songs, and we've decided to put these in because
0: we want to know if you like them because then we'll keep playing them.
2: So I'm not going to tell you which ones they are, but you'll know. They're signs.
0: So you do that. Score those Spooks on Spur tickets just by taking a music survey, being a hit picker. Again, music to 31011 and take that before Monday if you would like to win.
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0: We're going to play a little game with Huggy here because these are little terms that you never knew existed. Things that you probably run into on a regular basis that you never knew had a name for them. We've dug up some things that actually you're probably going to learn today about this, and we're going to test Huggy on his skills. Yesterday, you got 2 out of 4 correct.
2: Which is dope. That's 50%.
0: There you go. Huggy, I was very impressed with your knowledge yesterday. Let's see if you can repeat your success. All right, knurling, K-N-U-R-L-I-N-G. The word is knurling. If you've ever lifted weights at the gym, which I know you have, you've held on to this. It's those textured crisscross patterns cut into metal barbell handles to improve your grip. Knurling, okay, that's one of them. Second one, okay. So forget knurling because I totally screwed that up.
2: Okay. All right. Did you just give me the answer?
0: I just gave you the answer before. Yeah, it was either knurling, graining, or crosshatching, but it's called knurling. Okay. Second one is, look down at your thumbs. What is the name of that pale, crescent-shaped area at the very base of your fingernail? We all have them.
2: Mm-hmm.
0: And there's a name for those. Nope.
2: All right. Give me the clues.
0: Okay. It's either A, the aponeuchium, is it B, the perionyx, or is it C, the lunala?
2: All right, what part of your thumb, this little part that I said cuticle?
0: That little part, now, yeah, the cuticle is where the skin hits, but it's that little crescent-shaped area, that little white area that's on the base of every fingernail, and there's a name for that. Is it the, again, aponeuchium? Is it the perinox or perionyx, or is it the lunala?
2: B.
0: Perionyx?
2: Yeah.
0: That's the coolest answer of the three, but unfortunately, that is not correct.
2: All right.
0: It is the lunala.
2: What? I mean, I guess the lunala because it kind of looks like a half a moon.
0: Yeah.
2: You know, because luna.
0: Lunar, yeah.
2: Lunar. So.
0: All right, next one.
2: All right. Dang, those look weird. I never noticed.
0: Where exactly on your face would you find the glabella? Is it the smooth patch of skin located right between your eyebrows? Is it that dip right above your upper lip under your nose, that little divot there, that little dip? Or is it the soft tissue of your earlobe, your glabella, Huggy?
2: I'm going to go C on this one.
0: C, the soft tissue of your ear?
2: Yeah.
0: Hole or ear lobe?
2: Yeah.
0: It's a good guess.
2: I don't know body parts.
0: Well, now you do.
2: I've explored many.
0: The glabella is the smooth patch of skin located right between your eyebrows.
2: What the heck?
0: Natalie talks about that a lot.
2: Oh, yeah.
0: You massage it, doesn't it like relieve stress or something like that?
2: I've seen her son like poke it, like tap it.
0: All right, final one. Raspberries and blackberries. They aren't single solid fruits. They're actually clusters. Think about a raspberry or a blackberry. What are the tiny individual juicy bumps called? Are they called seed pods, drupalets, or vesicles? Or vesicles.
2: Good old-fashioned pair of vesicles up in here. I'm going to go with this one. My gut is telling me B.
0: B.
2: Drupalets.
0: Yeah, drupalets.
2: Drupalets.
0: Drupalets is?
2: There we
0: Correct.
2: Go.
0: There you go. Now you know, Huggy.
2: I've heard that before.
0: Have you really? I've never heard that one. I heard glabella before, but not drupalets. Now, you learned something new this morning, courtesy of your friends here at WIXX. On a train.

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1: We're back with the Be Right Back Bangers, baby. Huggy, who is it? Where are they from? And what's weird about them?
2: All right, so her name is Reese. Ooh, she's Reese. From Green Bay, and she likes to whittle. You know what?

0: Widow dance.
1: Uh-huh.
0: Make a widow duck. A Paul Bunn tonight. Paul Bunn tonight. Hey, hey. Hey, I love it.
2: That was good.
1: Paul Bunn tonight, baby.
3: Disco action going on. I love your beats. That is the widow song.
1: Widow.
0: That's a widow song.
1: It's a widow song.
3: It's a widow song.
2: WIXX.
3: Be right back. Banger number two coming up, and it could be about you.
2: Banger number two, baby. Who
1: banger
2: are we?
1: Banger number two.
2: What is going on? Who is our second person? Second right. Banger about.
3: We got Melissa. And it says Amish, not really, but her nickname is Fanny. So let's do this one. You know.
1: All right.
0: Hey, hey.

Oh, but, you're getting dirty. 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Melissa, yeah. Someone get her a diaper. A diaper. Her name means Fanny. A diaper. Jeez. A diaper name means Fanny. I said, ooh, eat.

0: She's a butt, but that's okay. I'll call her Fanny anyway.
1: Hey! Okay, I definitely thought you were going more fanny pack.
0: I know, but I didn't even think about that.
2: I thought you were going
1: time,
2: more Amish.
1: Straight to butts. Love that for you.
0: I've been spending most our lives living in an Amish paradise.
1: It's our third and final Be Right Back banger. Huggy, who is it about and where are they from?
0: All right, Jessica from Green Bay, and she likes to hiss at people when they drive bad.
2: Hiss?
0: Hiss. Huh.
2: Like a cat.
0: Yep.
1: Random.
0: Like a cat, dude.
2: Okay.
0: This one, it's going to be half freestyle, so
2: well,
0: let's give
2: like
0: it a
2: little beat.
0: Sometimes those are the best ones.
2: Here we go.
0: Oh, yeah. I was in a disco mood, clearly.
2: Yeah, you were. Totally.
0: Yeah. Hiss, what you think, yo, a cat? Hissing at the drivers would've hissed my pants. No meow, your hiss is bulletproof. Clearing out the room with a hiss, not a woof. I said, right meow, right meow. Hiss, right meow, right now, right meow. Hiss. Ah! Hiss, right meow. Hiss.
2: Is that a cat?
1: Is that a cat?
2: All right, I'm going to go. I almost hissed my pants.
1: We don't want that to happen.
2: Not again.
0: Oh, there we go, dude.
1: Good job.
0: That's my round of BRBBs.
2: Yeah, I love that. Be Right Back bangers. We do them every Wednesday starting right around 7:40. So make sure you tell your friends to listen. Maybe you'll even do a song about them next week when we do it. 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
6: Here's another Northeast Wisconsin construction update. Most of this year's closures will be opening in the coming months. The northbound I-41 on-ramp from Wisconsin Avenue will open in mid-October. The diverging Diamond Interchange at Richmond will open in early November. And lane expansion and noise barriers from Wisconsin to Lindale will be complete in late November. Don't forget to always watch your speed in construction zones and stay safe on the road.
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11: A nice Friday on tap and a mild weekend ahead. For today, mostly sunny, high 68. Tonight, partly cloudy, low 52. Tomorrow, sunny, windy, and very warm, high near 81. On game day Sunday, mostly sunny, high 78. From Fox 11, your station for severe weather coverage, I'm meteorologist Pete Pitoniak on 101 WIXX. Now back to Huggy, Natalie, and Corey.
2: Thanks, Pete. It's cooled down to 38 right now in Green Bay at WIXX. It was like 44 an hour and a half ago. 6:59. We'd love to warm you up with some coffee and donuts, though, delivered right to your office by ourselves.
8: Yeah, we just bust in. We take our feet. Boom!
2: Basically, we're like the Kool-Aid man coming through the door.
8: Oh, yeah.
2: Yeah, we got hot coffee and donuts for you and your coworkers. Be the hero of your office if you text donuts to 31011. We'll be out again soon. It's all thanks to our friends at Instaprint Plus. Coffee and donuts, or donuts and coffee with HNC on IXX. Tell me what you're waiting.

0: 101 WIXX, Huggy, Natalie, and Corey. It's 7:04. It's only 38 degrees right now in Green Bay. Sweet. At WIXX. We were just talking about warming you up with coffee and donuts. Our friend Linda texting in saying, I want you to bring me coffee and donuts. I listen to you every day on my walks. I'm in Florida until the 20th. Every morning. Well, thank you, Linda, for listening to us on your walks. We'll take a trip down to Florida. Let's do it.
1: Heck, what kind of donuts are out there? Let's go. Melted.
0: Why don't you? Yeah, exactly. They're very warm. Mm-hmm. Why don't you talk to your buddy Peter, our boss, and see if we can get that hooked up. Dude, you got to shut that thing
1: off. Sorry, dude. Birth control. It reminds me every day to take it.
0: It's 7:05.
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0: First control. And we welcome Kelly to the line in Green Bay. Hi, Kelly. How are you? Oh, hang
1: Kelly.
0: On. Hang on. Kelly, are you there?
4: Are you there?
5: Yes. Can you hear me?
0: No, now we can hear you. I didn't have the right button press.
1: Kelly Bean.
0: Hi, Kelly. You're with your 12-year-old daughter. School off today, but you got up early just so you can win $1,000, huh?
5: Yep, we're excited.
0: All right. Well, you know the drill. Just say pass if you don't know the answer, and we will come back to it at the end as long as there's time. If you get them all correct in 60 seconds, you win $1,000. You ready, Kelly? Here we go. Coming down in 3, 2, 1, go.
1: Who was the first pop star to travel to space?
5: Katy Perry.
1: What does CPR stand for?
5: Certified.
0: Nope.
5: Pass.
1: What is a group of flamingos called?
5: A flock?
1: Nope.
5: Pass.
1: How many players are on a baseball team on the field at once?
5: 9.
1: Jack Sparrow is a character from what film franchise?
5: Pirates of the Caribbean.
1: What cryptocurrency launched in 2009 as a first of its kind?
5: Bitcoin.
1: An ophthalmologist specializes in treating which part of the body? What is the capital of Canada?
5: Montreal?
1: Nope.
5: Toronto?
1: Nope.
5: Quebec?
1: Nope.
5: Ontario?
1: Nope.
5: Pass.
1: Mario first appeared in which classic arcade game?
5: Super Mario Brothers?
1: Nope.
5: Donkey Kong?
1: What is the square root of 140?
0: Ooh. That is 60 seconds. Kelly, you were on a roll there for a while.
1: Mm-hmm.
0: I like that. Who, was that your husband helping you out in the background?
5: No.
0: Oh.
5: Yes.
0: Yeah. She's like, no. Hey, there's no rules against that. Sometimes it throws you off, though, but he helped you on a few of those. CPR stands for cardiopulmonary resuscitation.
5: Oh, I should have known that, yeah.
0: A group of flamingos is called the flamboyants.
1: Hey!
5: Oh, I love that.
0: You were dancing around the capital of Canada. You got close. It's Ottawa, Canada. And we didn't quite get to that last question, but the square root of 144 is 12. Yeah, otherwise you got the rest of them correct. Really good job. And for your efforts today, Kelly, you are not walking away empty-handed. We're going to send you to Trans-Siberian Orchestra. Yeah, TSO. It's at a Christmas show like no other at the Resch Center, November 19th. Have you ever been?
5: No, this is the reason why I wanted to play.
0: Oh, that's so awesome.
1: Oh, that's like, good.
0: Yeah, good for you. Well, you got your tickets. Everybody else, you can still purchase them. They are going fast, though. And you're going to love this, Kelly. You're going to be blown away at how awesome this rock concert is. All right, hang on the line, okay?
5: Thank you.
0: You're welcome. 7:08 on WIXX. Keep listening to IXX. We'll have plenty more chances to win tickets for Trans-Siberian Orchestra here in the coming weeks before the show. And if you would like to play $1,000 Minute, we have some openings for next week. 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
11: David Crowley has told us exactly who he is. On illegal immigration, his own words say it all.
12: And when it comes down to the immigrants, when it comes down to the LGBTQ community, I always say, I'm not an ally, I'm an accomplice. I'm gonna be with you no matter what.
11: Crowley says he'd make Wisconsin a sanctuary state and make you foot the bill for benefits for illegal immigrants. In Dane County, a repeat drunk driver here illegally killed two teenagers.
12: I'm an accomplice.
11: In Fond du Lac, an illegal immigrant tied up and blindfolded a 12-year-old girl to rape her.
12: I'm an accomplice.
11: In Milwaukee, a drunk illegal immigrant killed a Special Olympian on his way to church with his parents.
12: I'm an accomplice.
11: David Crowley said it himself.
12: I'm not an ally, I'm an accomplice. I'm gonna be with you no matter what.
11: David Crowley, fighting for illegal immigrants, not you.
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0: is Dominic Fike on WIXX, Huggy, Natalie, and Corey, 7:14. Natalie's back on Monday. She's heading to Collecticon this weekend for her Pokemon obsession in Chicago. So she'll have some great stories when she returns on Monday. Which, well, at this time on Monday, by the way, we should remind you, car slide.
1: Yeah. I'm just letting you know that if you want to hear that too, you can text BANG to 31111. All my music is up there. But, side note, I don't think Natalie's ever been to a con. I didn't ask her if she's been to an actual con. I know it says Collecticon, but there's so much more.
0: I would assume everybody dresses up like all the Comic Con stuff. Like there'll be a ton of people. Yeah, it's cosplay.
1: So I mean,
0: is she dressing up?
1: She was saying it was for Halloween. I don't remember if she's going to dress up for this. She has to.
0: Yeah, she has to. We'll have to get the details on Monday morning here on WIXX. Hey, if you've got kids in the car right now, I want you to ask them who their favorite teacher is this year. Okay, or maybe it was last year. Think about that teacher that your kids like brag about when they get home from school because they love their classes so much and they learn so much from them.
1: All right, role play. You're the parent.

0: whatever you want from Simon's Specialty Cheese, a great gift bag from 143 Expressions, save half greeting cards, and then a big cake to share from Festival Foods.
1: Ooh.
0: Yeah.
1: Ooh, and I stole it.
0: Yeah, Huggy just walks into Festival and grabs a cake.
1: No one asked.
0: On our way to drop this off. 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

0: 101 WIXX, it's Ella Langley, 720, Huggy, Natalie, and Corey. Okay, I want you to think about your life, okay? Think about your life, all the things that you've done in your life, the adventures, the high points, the low points. And if somebody were to make a biopic about your life, okay, and this is you, homie, not just you, and Huggy, but I think everybody listening.
1: Mine would be too long.
0: Yours would be a good one, let me tell you. You could write a book someday, Huggy. But I'm talking about everybody listening. If you could have one celebrity narrate your life in this biopic, which celebrity would it be? Think about all the celebrities, the different voices, and they would narrate the biopic of your life. All right, 31011 on the Capital Credit Union text line. Huggy, who would do yours?
1: Mine?
0: Yeah.
1: Wow. I was going to go with typical Morgan Freeman because that would be dope. I can't do a Morgan Freeman, but that would be dope. I think Mark from Blink 182 would be dope.
0: He's your hero.
1: Yeah, dude, 100%. All three of them. Travis wouldn't talk, but it would just be a silent

0: film a silent narration the whole time.
1: He would just play the drums.
0: But how dope would it be to have Champ Kind from Anchorman? not Ron Burgundy, not any of them.
1: David Koechner.
0: Yo.
1: And then he was like, whammy!
0: Whammy! Yo, I think that would be a super cool one.
1: Good one.
0: Super cool.
1: Good one. I think you win so far. 310-011, we're getting some texts in.
0: Yeah, we got Derek. He said he's 42 and he's from a Schwabenon. He wants me to do my Sean Connery impression. Which is my worst one, but I will do it.
1: All right, here we go.
0: He gave me a few details about his life. So
1: we're narrating. What's his name? Derek?
0: Derek from a Schwabenon.
1: Derek Schwabenon. Okay.
0: Here we go. Let's see if I can do it. So I gotta get in the character. Sometimes you gotta give him a little smack. Derek works in sales, watches every Packers game, and has approximately 14 Packers jerseys.
1: Wow.
0: Despite insisting he doesn't need any more clothes, give him a little smack. His wife, Nicole, has started hiding Amazon packages before he gets home. Too many Amazon packages leads to a little smack.
1: Oh, no.
0: A few weeks ago, Derek ordered a giant inflatable football for the front yard. He said it would look great for game day. Nicole said, it's not like a car dealership, little smack.
1: Why does he always have to say a little smack?
0: Oh, because that's how I get back into character, Corey. I have to reset. He set it up anyway. Fell over during the first windstorm, little smack. And spent the night face down in the bushes. Because that's where his wife puts him after Packers games. And gives him a little
1: that's
0: smack.
1: That's good. I like that. Okay.
0: It was like a part of his life. So I like that.
1: Yeah.
0: All right, like, so keep sending those in because that was actually pretty detailed.
1: One celebrity to narrate your life. Who would it be? 310-011.
0: Okay. Jenna from Howard. She wants me to do my Streusel impression. My German guy.
1: Oh, the guy. Well, we just had Streusel on last week for
0: what was it?
1: It was Kraftoberfest.
0: Kraftoberfest. So she wants me to do my Streusel. I can sleep in different time. I'm a hairstylist. Who has 3 finished home projects. 62 underrated text messages. And a Stanley Cup collection that officially ran out of my cabinet space because of my Stanley Cup. I recently got invited to the friend's house for wine and a snackies. And I spent the entire day cleaning. Bought $84 worth of appetizers. And lit candles throughout the house so it didn't stinkity binkity. Unson Cavan. Every my friends had arrived and immediately sat in the kitchen. And ordered the Stupenhaven, which is a pizza.
1: Jesus. That's all
0: good. It's I love that there's scenarios, and I feel as if...
1: Wow, those are very detailed.
0: Dude, super detailed. How are you texting those in like that?
1: 310-011. Okay, which celebrity would you like to narrate your life? Maybe Huggy will have an impression to do that's as good as the one we just heard. Wow.
0: 725
1: on IXX.
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10: A very warm October weekend on tap. For today, mostly sunny, high 68. Tonight, partly cloudy, low 52. Tomorrow, sunny, windy, and warm, high near 81. On Sunday, game day, mostly sunny and a high near 78. From Fox 11, your station for severe weather coverage, I'm meteorologist Pete Pitoniak on 101 WIXX. Now back to Huggy, Natalie, and Corey.
1: At 39 right now, sun is rising in Green Bay. It's 728 on IXX. We're just doing the question for you. If you could have one celebrity narrate your life, who would it be? Huggy, you just did Struzenhivo and whatever.
0: Sir.
1: But then everybody says it sounded like Jim Carrey from The Grinch.
0: Well, was that that one or the Sean Connery?
1: Oh, Sean Connery.
0: I'm the Grinch.
1: Oh, that must have been Sean. Yes, that does sound like him.
0: Yes, it does.
1: Yeah, good call.
11: All right. Can I do it one more? Or a couple more?
1: Yeah, let's do it.
11: All right. Matt, I'm a garage door installer, and he would like his life to be narrated by Jason Statham. He didn't get back to me in time with more details, so, dude, I wrote you one.
1: Oh, boy.
0: Jason Statham here. I'm a garage door installer. I like to fight and I'm angry.
11: Sorry, I got to get back into character.
0: And my wife asked me to fix the door at home. I told her I would do it after work. That was 3 months ago. And now she tells people I'm a car mechanic, but it's always the broken. I can't do garage doors. I've changed my oil.
1: That's actually pretty good.
0: Thank you.
11: That's all I came up with for Matt.
1: Oh, nice.
11: Oh, here we go. If she was alive, Betty White, love her humor, Matthew McConaughey, to hear him say, all right, all right, all right.
1: That is a good one.
11: Let's go up here. Yeah. Let's go ahead and read some of her stuff real quick. I have a golden retriever named Cooper. All right, all right, all right.
1: That's literally the end of every sentence.
11: All right, all right. And it's just the dog's incredibly smart. All right. The dog named Cooper could sit, shake, and apparently, all right, all right, all right, recognize the sound of cheese wrappers from the other room. All right, all right, all right, I say.
1: Recognize the sound of cheese wrappers?
11: Here you go with some cheese. All he's getting is Limburger, and this is my life over and over again. All right, all right, all right.
1: All right, that's there's Huggy. Wow. All right, 7:30 on WIXX. You're a man of many talents. I'm not sure that
11: you know what
1: all of those impressions are talents, but
11: I'm really glad you said that, Corey, because if you didn't, I'd have to give you a little smack.
1: Wait, why is the Grinch smacking me?
11: Oh, sorry.
1: All right, coming up, Natalie's hit list, even though she's not here today. Back by popular demand, these sneakers could get you in a sticky situation. We'll explain next with the hit list on IXX. It's Noah Kahan.

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2: Hi, Natalie.
0: Habish, Habish, and Rotier. Natalie's out today, but we're still doing the hit list, and these new shoes could get you in a sticky situation. We'll get to that. But first, the city of Appleton is honoring one of its most famous all-time residents, Harry Houdini.
2: Nice.
0: October 31st will mark the 100th anniversary of the late magician's death, and they'll be putting a plaque downtown at Houdini Plaza to honor his life.
3: I didn't know he died. I thought he just disappeared.
0: Hey-o! Roseanne. Because what do we need more in 2026 than a new Roseanne TV show? It's exactly that. A new comedy series called Meemaw about the matriarch of a mixed-race family of preppers, Randy Quaid, and is it Drea De Matteo? Is that what her name is?
3: Good question,
0: Bob. I don't know. But anyway, she's going to be in it as well, so... Roseanne back.
3: She's going to be there.
0: We're going to be looking forward to that. That's for sure.
3: They tried to do the Connors. Roseanne and Dan came back, but then she
0: got canceled.
3: Yeah, she got canceled, dude, and they killed her off.
0: Not good. Taylor Swift and Travis Kelce still have some house drama going on in Ohio. They plan to put a 6-foot privacy fence around the landscaping of their $5.35 million lakeside mansion, and a lot of the neighbors are complaining. The whole dispute has been going on for nearly 2 years. One neighbor says a nearby sewer line is a big issue. She doesn't think the trees that the couple wants to plant are going to be far enough away from the old decaying sewer line. Another concern are that deer are going to get hurt on a fence post. Is that a thing?
3: What?
0: Deer are going to get hurt on a fence post.
3: They're not blind.
0: I don't understand what that really means, but I guess it's a concern.
3: Okay.
0: Could your next Starbucks come with a side of guac? Starbucks reportedly considering buying Chipotle in what would be a record-breaking deal for the restaurant industry.
3: Why are we doing this?
0: I don't know. Does that mean they would offer like
3: guacamole coffee? Guacamole. Coffee.
0: And backed by popular demand, syrup sneakers. Denny's is taking its famous pancake syrup from the breakfast table to your feet. The restaurant chain is releasing its Sticky Kicks 2.0 high top sneakers featuring real Denny's syrup sealed inside parts of the shoes, blueberry-colored laces, and syrup-splattered soles. 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They'll go on sale today for just 3 hours. Last year these came out, they sold out in 60 seconds.
3: Really?
0: So weird.
3: Dude, okay, you play basketball. I played basketball back in the day. When you go on the court, wasn't there those sticky pads?
0: Yeah.
3: It takes off the
0: dust.
3: This
0: is just
3: everything.
0: A novelty thing. These things almost look like multicolored Converse, like the Chuck Taylor Converse All-Star shoes from back in the day. They kind of look like that a little bit.
3: I mean, there's always those novelty things. Recently, I bought a bucket of chicken that's doing the disco. It's a Funko Pop made by KFC. The disco chicken bucket.
0: Of course you did.
3: Well, why not?
0: That's Natalie's hit list. Thanks to our friends at Habish, Habish, and Rotier, National Reputation, Hometown Service. 7:36, and it's a freak out Friday. What are you freaking out about for the weekend? Text us about what you're nervous or excited about. We'll start next on WIXX.

0: 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Huggy, Natalie, and Corey. That's Teddy Swims with Mr. Know-It-All.
1: 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With Huggy, Natalie, and Corey on 101 WIXX.
2: Freak out. Let's go, dudes. We know the weekend is upon us. It's Friday. What are you doing this weekend that you're excited or nervous about? 406-1011. That's a phone number, by the way. We love your voices. Also, you can text in at 31011. What's going on this weekend? Let me tell you, Corey. I'm driving to Wisconsin Dells with my girlfriend and my future stepdaughter, and we're going to the Monster Mash Spooktacular Dinner Show.
0: That sounds fun.
2: It is. And you know what? 13-year-old daughter didn't pick it out. I did.
0: You know what, though? Sometimes you got to force the teenagers to do things that they might not be super comfortable about.
2: I told her about it. She thinks she's excited, I think.
0: Well, I think she's excited.
3: So we'll see.
0: Oh, somebody got to sell them on it, and then it'll end up being really cool. Hi, WIXX. Who's this?
4: This is Sid.
0: What up? Sid, you're live on the air, so keep it clean, you filthy animal. What are you freaking out about this weekend?
4: Well, there's Apple the Niece homecoming, and the whole campus is covered with toilet paper.
0: They got them. They got them. Is it worse than years?
4: Pretty awesome.
0: Is it worse than years past?
4: Oh, it's never been done before.
0: Really?
4: Yeah, it's a sight to see. It's some artistry. It looks almost like it's almost enchanting.
0: Oh, that's awesome. Sid, thank you so much for calling, man.
4: I'll have to try and send you some pictures. It's amazing.
0: Get them out to us. Yeah, send them to us on Facebook or hit up Huggy on social media. That's awesome. We want to see the fine work done by those folks at Appleton East. Talent. Go Patriots. Thanks, Sid.
4: Yep, bye.
0: All right, see you, man. Hi, WIXX. Who's this?
5: Hi, my name's Elizabeth.
0: Elizabeth, you're live on the radio. Keep it clean, you filthy animal. What are you freaking out about?
5: My sister just got engaged yesterday on her trip to Greece.
0: Hey!
2: Oh, nice.
0: Nice.
5: I'm so excited for her.
0: That's so cool. That's awesome. Are you going to be the maid of honor?
5: I hope so.
2: She's like, no, you're not even in the wedding party. Yeah, sit down in the pew.
0: Sorry. Hey, thanks for calling. Congratulations to her. 920-406-1011 for Friday Freakouts. 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
7: Okay, you're listening in
0: Houston, Texas? Holy cow.
7: Yeah, I moved for school. I'm that guy.
0: Okay.
2: What's up, dude?
0: Yeah, so keep it clean. What do you got for Freakout Friday?
7: My sister-in-law just got engaged in Greece yesterday.
0: I think we just talked to your sister. She just called in.
7: Oh, my God. I'm getting all these texts. She's probably saying, I already got it done.
0: That's amazing. That's great, though. Hey, thanks for calling in, man. We appreciate that.
7: Yeah, all right. Have a good one.
0: All right, take care. Freak Out Friday, 406-1011. So you can listen anywhere on the WIXX app. Yeah.
2: We're worldly. How about this one? Let's go to the text real quick. Freak Out Friday, celebrating my youngest's birthday, which is Monday, but he'll be 15. Happy birthday, Evan.
0: Happy B-Day. Right. One more year until he drives. Omro Oktoberfest going on this weekend. Events all day. That sounds fun.
2: Mm-hmm. How about my hubby and I are celebrating 18 years of marriage on Sunday.
0: Hey, happy anniversary in advance. And happy birthday. Shout out to Crystal and Zoe Hedrick for Chilton big birthday party tomorrow.
2: This one is awesome, except, you know, Billy Corgan is kind of a meanie. Taking my niece to see Smashing Pumpkins on Sunday.
0: Oh, is that in Madison?
2: Yeah.
0: I wanted to go to that.
2: Dude, it will probably be a good show. I've seen them live, but I also have worked for Billy, and he's not a very nice person.
0: Well, he's a stickler.
2: Yeah, he's a mean stickler. Just tell me you want the patch bay different, bro. All right.
0: Mira from Peshtigo says, Freak Out Friday, last game to cheer at tonight. It's parents' night. Go Peshtigo.
2: I don't know what this means, Kelly and Jacksonport, but going into hiding, going to be crazy up in Door County.
0: Oh, but there's always girls' weekends in Door County. We want to hear about those on weekend wins or losses.
2: Yeah, on Monday.
0: Hi, WIXX. Who's this?
8: This is Trisha.
0: Trisha, keep it clean. You're live on the air now. What are you freaking out about?
8: I'm freaking out because I keep hearing about this engagement in Greece. I want to hear more about it.
0: Right? I know. That's like, that was so weird that the brother and sister both call from different states.
8: Yeah. That was awesome.
0: Within a banner of seconds. So that must be a big deal.
8: Now we just, Yeah, we just need the fiance to call and fill us in on more details.
2: Yeah, right. she's probably still in Greece.
0: We're all invited to the wedding, by the way. Uh-huh. We just heard. So come on out, everybody.
8: That's
0: everybody
8: amazing.
0: Listening. Trisha, thank you so much for calling.
8: Cool.
0: Have a great weekend.
8: You too. Bye, guys.
0: All right, see ya.
2: Just got a video about Appleton East. Wow.
0: Oh, did you really?
2: Appleton, whoever's, I think her name is Misty, and it's an art form.
0: You can't even see the school.
2: It's an art form.
0: They said they've never done that before. It's interesting because they do it in De Pere every year, except they did it at the beginning of the week this year.
2: Dude,
0: so all the seniors,
2: as she's driving down the
0: had to
2: street,
0: clean it up.
2: It's worse.
0: Really? You can't even see it. It's a whiteout at Appleton East. That's awesome. We got one coming in at 31011. We're freaking out about trying to get four people stuffed into one suitcase for a 10-day vacation and a cruise to Disney, Emerson, and Appleton.
2: Why?
0: Wow. Why can't you take more than one suitcase?
2: Yeah, take a couple of them.
0: Either way, good luck on that. Sounds like fun.
2: I'm due with my first baby this weekend, hoping to meet my little girl soon, Sydney. Aww. From Kakana. Ooh,
0: so
2: what are you
0: sweet.
2: Gonna name it, Huggy?
0: Hugina.
2: Hugina. Huggily.
0: Don't
2: do that.
0: No, don't do that. Freaking out for Sugarland tonight. Big concert at the Rush Center. That should be fun.
2: Pumpkin Patch in Door County this weekend. I'm going to tell you when you come back, Blazers Acres is a fun one to take your kids to as well.
0: We are going to be giving away tickets for Blazers Acres in less than an hour at 8:40. So if you want to go for free in Abrams, go check that out. They have tons of stuff there. Super fun. Mm-hmm. Did we say Shannon's 28th wedding anniversary?
2: No.
0: Heather, Shannon, or my husband Shannon and Heather, 28th wedding anniversary. Happy anniversary, guys.
2: Dang, dude, freaking out because someone just got engaged in Greece yesterday. Yeah, dude, a lot of people are. That's
0: got to be the same people. Like, their whole family listens. Love it.
2: Somebody called in, I want details. That's right, because she wants details. I want details.
0: Yeah.
2: I want to know if it was romantic. Might be popping the question this weekend.
0: What? Wait, what?
2: Let's go.
0: Rewind the tape.
2: Brewers on Sunday. Jake from Shawano. Jake from Shawano, big shout out to the Brewers.
0: Wow, we want to hear from you. 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

0: drop dead.
1: 101 WIXX, it's Huggy, Natalie, and Corey. Freak Out Friday going on. What are you freaking out about? 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Who's this?
2: Hey, it's Mackenzie in Greenville.
1: What's up, Mackenzie? Bro. What are you freaking out about?
2: Well, I'm about to freak out Huggy because I know how he is with his needles, if it's not a tattoo needle.
1: Right.
2: So tomorrow, Saturday in Oshkosh at ThetaCare in Oshkosh at 228 West 6th Ave, we're giving out flu shots.
1: Flu shots, all right.
3: I'll take the flu.
2: From 8 to 12 o'clock, come get your flu shot.
3: Give me the flu anyway. I just breathe it in? Can I drink it?
1: Huggy, stop that.
3: Is it bad for you if you squirt it in your mouth like the dentist does with Novocaine?
1: Huggy's the reason we're going to have another pandemic.
2: Yeah, so come protect yourself and others tomorrow in Oshkosh at ThetaCare.
3: See, now she's making me feel bad.
1: Yeah, patient zero over here.
2: I'm on your way to the Dells.
1: Yeah, there you go. Start your day off with a real fun note.
3: Why can't you just drink it? I don't understand. It's going to go in the same place, I think. I'm not a doctor, but I thought about it.
1: Obviously.
3: We're going to Pizza Rants after the football game on Sunday. Get that.
1: We say happy 7th anniversary to our daughter, Jamie, and Josh Skog on Sunday from Tammy. Well, if we didn't, we just did now. Wait, Door County's going to be popping this weekend, too. Holy cow.
3: What's going on up there?
1: A lot of festivals happening in Door County this weekend. So if you're heading to Door County, have some fun.
3: Yeah. Meeting my biological family for the first time in 41 years. So are you 41?
1: Wow.
3: How did you find them? I want to know more about this.
1: Can we hear the backstory on that? And then we want to hear the recap on weekend wins or losses at this time on Monday.
3: Yeah, you might not want to visit them again.
1: You never know. Sometimes they go well. Sometimes they don't. Jennifer texting in, my niece turns one Saturday. We're having a huge party, and we're invited, Huggy. Y'all are invited.
3: Where's this at?
1: I don't know. It doesn't say where, but we're there.
3: I'm going. I'm going. I found out I'm going to be an auntie again.
1: Hey.
3: Hey, they were practicing. Now it works.
1: Hey.
3: It happened.
1: Oh, back to the story from Emerson about stuffing four people's stuff into one suitcase for a 10-day Disney cruise. Mm. My parents are too cheap.
3: Well, your parents
1: are paying for the trip.
3: Come on.
1: There we go.
3: Makes a lot of sense.
1: How many people are just freaking out for the Brewers on Sunday night?
3: Dude, it's going to be an interesting, like you said, the stores are going to be wild. The liquor stores are going to be wild, I think.
1: Between 3 o'clock and 7 o'clock on Sunday, don't go grocery shopping because everybody in the world will be going between the Packers game and the Brewers game. So that's going to be nuts in the stores.
3: It's going to be nuts, dude.
1: Nuts, man.
3: Oh, we're going to have to, hey, dude, you're going to have to go to the liquor store again. Becky's driving. She ain't been drinking.
1: Katrina says, celebrating 16 years of marriage today.
3: Wow.
1: All right.
3: That's awesome. I want that. Headed to Virginia to celebrate a 15-year anniversary October 15th.
1: Oh, that's cool.
3: Yeah.
1: That's nice. We got the weekend, of course, Packers-Bears game. We'll have all the action here on WIXX. A lot of people heading to Lambeau for that. And we'll be partying in the Johnsonville Tailgate Village beforehand. So come say hi to Baby. Oh, did I tell you what Baby Hayes is doing?
3: Is he really going to do this? You told me, you texted me yesterday.
1: We came up with the best idea.
3: I don't think we should tell people until we do it.
1: Until after we do it?
3: Yeah.
1: It's so funny. I don't know, though, because for the people that aren't going to see it.
3: Then we'll post it
1: on social media.
3: Yeah, that's what we got to do.
1: So I shouldn't ruin the surprise.
3: If people are going,
1: they'll see it.
3: And they want to know about it prior because it's supposed to be like a surprise kind of.
1: Okay, so let's just say that Andrew Baby Hayes, our afternoon guy, did the Hammond, Indiana song that went viral and got picked up by news stations in Chicago of him singing on the radio here on WIXX, trolling the Bears from moving out of Illinois.
3: Yeah.
1: And now he's taking his troll level to another feat.
3: If you see him, call him Randall P. Weens because that's he's just a little sneaky dude.
1: He's an evil baby genius.
3: Yeah.
1: It has to do with trolling the Bears on Sunday when he's hosting the Johnsonville Tailgate Village.
3: It's going to be awesome.
1: We'll tell you more about that on Monday. 7:57 now on IXX. Let's see if somebody's going to freak out heading into the weekend with $1,000. We're talking $1,000 minute. We're going to play at 8:05.
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11: A nice Friday on tap and a mild weekend ahead. For today, mostly sunny, high 68. Tonight, partly cloudy, low 52. Tomorrow, sunny, windy, and very warm, high near 81. On game day Sunday, mostly sunny, high 78. From Fox 11, your station for severe weather coverage, I'm meteorologist Pete Pitoniak on 101 WIXX. 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
1: 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Jeez, 44 in Green Bay at WIXX.
3: Wow, I
1: wish.
3: Nice
1: if it was 74. Nicole from Shawano, Saturday, my 8-year-old and all of her friends have their annual Down Syndrome Awareness Walk. That is awesome. So if you're in that area, go support them. And then we have our friend Lori from Menasha who is freaking out. Cub Scout Pack 3050 of Menasha selling popcorn at Memorial Flower at Appleton tonight. The Menasha Pack needs to raise money to help the kids that need help with scout fees and activities. My kid's there at 6 o'clock. We hope it's a sellout. Come see us starting at 5. That's Lori and Menasha at the Memorial Flower for the Cub Scout Pack there. A little bit of a popcorn sale. All right, straight up 8 o'clock, and we play $1,000 Minutes next.

0: 3 days grace on 101 WIXX. It's coming up on 8:05. Huggy, Natalie, and Corey. Natalie back on Monday with plenty of stories to tell about Collecticon, which she's going to in Chicago this weekend with her son and her boyfriend, which should be fun with the Pokemon craze that they're in right now. But I'm sure she'll have some fun stories to tell. Is she going to dress up? I guess we'll find out.
1: You know who dresses up for cosplay? Mara.
0: Oh, our midday gal?
1: Her costumes are wild.
0: Yeah, she's super good at that kind of stuff. Mm-hmm. Happy birthday, Jill Wara of Oshkosh, 67 today. And this text just came in. I'd like to wish a happy birthday to Stephanie DeWinter. The world is so much better of a place because of you. Love, Johnny. Happy 21st birthday. Wink, wink. Ooh.
1: Is it a 21st birthday?
0: That's what he said. Wink, wink. 21st birthday. Not sure if it's real or not. But
1: we're going to Vegas.
0: That's what he's saying. All right, let's do this. We don't have a contestant for $1,000 Minute. So let's get one right now. If you've never played $1,000 Minute and you'd like to, here's your opportunity. 920-406-1011. 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Why not, right? 920-406-1011. 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
0: All right, WIXX, hi, who's this?
4: Yellow.
5: Are you there?
4: They're like, nope, not
0: that's
4: for me,
0: so funny,
4: dog.
0: I literally pick it up, and it's like, click. Like, they call in, and they don't really want to play. WIXX, hi, who's this?
6: Lisa.
0: All right, if you can turn on the radio in the back of there, a little bit of a feedback, a little bit of a loop there going on. Lisa, where are you calling from?
6: Chilton.
0: All right, Lisa from Chilton. Have you ever played before?
6: No.
0: Well, excellent. We love first-timers. What are you up to in Chilton today?
6: Just working and leaving for La Crosse this afternoon.
0: What's in La Crosse? Is it Oktoberfest in La Crosse?
1: Are you playing La Crosse?
6: It is not. It's parents' weekend.
0: Oh, college. Okay, for college. Nice. All right. Lisa, do you work at Aaron's by chance?
6: I do not.
0: Oh, I just think that that's like everybody in Chilton must work there, but not. Nah.
6: Right. That's in Brilliant.
0: Oh, Brilliant.
1: Way to go, Corey.
0: Oh, my bad. I'm getting my Calumet County cities mixed up. My bad. All right. You're right. All right. It's 8:07. Let's get this party started with $1,000 Minute. You know how to play, Lisa. Just say pass if you don't know the answer, okay? And we'll come back to it at the end. It's that simple. Coming down in 3, 2, 1, go.
1: What kind of animal is Curious George?
6: Monkey.
1: What does the F in CFO stand for?
6: Pass.
1: What kind of animal is the main character of the book Stuart Little?
6: Mouse, rat.
1: What time is it 6 hours after 7:10?
0: P.M.
6: 1:10.
1: In the Marvel Cinematic Universe, what is the real name of the character Black Widow?
6: Pass.
1: The natural state is the nickname of which state? Arkansas, Oklahoma, or Kansas?
6: Kansas.
1: Nope.
6: Oklahoma.
1: Nope.
6: Arkansas.
1: What is the name of the stadium the San Francisco Giants play in?
6: Pass.
1: What does the E in Wile E. Coyote stand for?
6: Pass.
1: Thackeray Binks is associated with which Halloween movie?
0: That is 60 seconds. I feel like you knew the last one. Now that the pressure's off, do you know the one? What is it, Lisa?
6: Hocus Pocus,
0: yes.
5: Thackeray Binks.
0: The E in Wile E. Coyote stands for Ethelbert? Is that what it is? Ethelbert? Something like that, but it's weird. Anyway, San Francisco Giants playing Oracle Park. Natasha Romanoff is also known as the Black Widow. Stuart Little, you got Mouse. That was correct. CFO is Chief Financial Officer. Financial.
1: There you go.
0: All right? Or finance.
6: All right.
0: Lisa, thank you for playing today. We appreciate you listening in Chilton. Have a wonderful weekend.
6: Thank you. You too.
0: All right. Take care. It's 8:09 on WIXX. 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
11: David Crowley has told us exactly who he is. On illegal immigration, his own words say it all.
12: And when it comes down to the immigration, when it comes down to the LGBTQ community, I always say, I'm not an ally, I'm an accomplice. I'm gonna be with you no matter what.
11: Crowley says he'd make Wisconsin a sanctuary state and make you foot the bill for benefits for illegal immigrants. In Dane County, a repeat drunk driver here illegally killed two teenagers.
12: I'm an accomplice.
11: In Fond du Lac, an illegal immigrant tied up and blindfolded a 12-year-old girl to rape her.
12: I'm an accomplice.
11: In Milwaukee, a drunk illegal immigrant killed a Special Olympian on his way to church with his parents.
12: I'm an accomplice.
11: David Crowley said it himself.
12: I'm not an ally, I'm an accomplice. I'm gonna be with you no matter what.
11: David Crowley, fighting for illegal immigrants, not you.
13: Paid for by Tiffany for Wisconsin.
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0: So Taylor and Travis have a little bit of new house drama going on in Ohio. We'll explain coming up at around 8:30 with the hit list here on WIXX 8:15. Now it's Huggy, Natalie, and Corey waking you up on a Friday.
1: Freak out.
0: Yeah, we're freaking out. Hey, if you're getting a car wash this weekend, there's a chance for you to help out in the fight against breast cancer.
1: It's supposed to be nice, according to Pete.
0: Super nice.
1: It's supposed to be cool. So this is the perfect 70s. Time to get your car wash. You pull on in. You order a nice Super Freak or any type of car wash.
0: The Super Freak. I think it's called the Clean Freak.
1: Oh, really?
0: The Super. Is it? Is there a Super Freak car wash?
2: I think now every time I go up there and I order the Super Freak.
0: I'll get the Super Freak.
2: That's why.
0: Maybe that is. I don't know.
2: All of PDQ goes, Super Freak. And then go, you're Super Freaky. Everybody says that. So
0: we love our friends at PDQ.
2: You pull on in, you get your thing all cleaned and everything, but when you walk in to check out after purchasing your Super Freak, you'll see these little tiny pink purses next to a big purse. You donate $1, and this is the cool part. You write down your name on this pink purse and put it up on the window.
0: Yeah.
2: I haven't been there yet. Going on Sunday, by the way, to get my car cleaned. Now I want to see how covered these windows are.
0: They're going to be covered, yeah.
2: I did it before October. They had already started it because this is a huge initiative. And boom, they were close.

0: 101 WIXX, Huggy, Natalie, and Corey. Okay, we all have these, and we want you to admit these right now, okay?
1: Feelings?
0: Well, not necessarily that.
1: Oh, okay.
0: We want to know, what's a secret in your job that people are not supposed to know? And maybe it's a job you currently have. Maybe it's a job you used to have. What is a secret that people are not supposed to know?
1: We're not cool.
0: About your job.
1: We're not supposed to have people know that we're not cool.
0: Right. Well, we're not cool. I'm speaking for myself there. You guys are cool.
1: Cool for what? If we're cool when we're eating popsicles or ice cream.
0: Popsicles.
1: You see us in the streets, we're still nerdy.
0: Here's one thing about radio people that I think that people don't know. Like, people think we get unlimited tickets for things, and we actually don't.
1: Mm-mm.
0: You know, like, you're a radio station. You guys can hook us up with free tickets, right? You get a million of those.
1: If I barely know you and you actually ask me for tickets,
0: don't.
1: I'm never talking to you again.
0: Yeah, I know, right? Hey, Huggy, we met one 6 years ago. Can I get some tickets for the concert?
1: And it's always tickets to someplace else in a different city.
0: Yeah.
1: Like, oh, hey, I don't even live there anymore, dude.
0: What's the secret to your job that people are not supposed to know about? I'm trying to think of the previous jobs that I've had. I mean, radio, we pretty much leave it all out there, right?
1: Yeah, 100%.
0: We're pretty authentic. Yeah. You do especially.
1: I worked at the Princess Cafe, the only restaurant basically in Beecher, Illinois. What they didn't want you to know, and I thought was gross, they had relish trays, all right, with like pickled okra, carrots, celery, beets, and meatballs.
0: Yeah.
1: So because I was a

0: kid, if there was still things left in the relish trays, I had to bring them back to the salad makers. What they did with them was rinse them off, kind of, and put them back into the other relish trays, which I think is kind of illegal.
1: I mean, it's not illegal.
0: Well, it has. I mean, what about the Food and Drug Administration? Wait, who comes? The CDC?
1: The health, not the FBI. The health inspectors, maybe?
0: Yes, the health inspectors. That's what I meant. I was getting closer, okay?
1: you were getting there.
0: FBI health inspectors.
1: You were getting there.
0: How gross is it if you pick up a meatball and there's just like a hair on it?
1: Yeah.
0: Because I know that they put the meatballs back in the meatball bucket.
1: Really?
0: We called it an old meatball bucket.
1: Ugh. That is kind of
0: nasty. There are Greek dudes. You ever met Greek dudes? Shout out to my Greeks out there. But they have hairy chests and they never covered it up. They should have had like a hairnet shirt. That's a secret. You don't see behind the kitchen, man. I bet there's a lot of kitchen stories, secrets.
1: We have somebody texting in saying, my coworker's amount of pay is a secret that I'm not supposed to know that I know. Yikes.
0: Woo.
1: That doesn't seem to be a good thing. Although now they're saying that this younger generation, you can't do that anymore with these Gen Xers coming up, can't hide salaries with each other. But my whole thing is like, how do you not and not create a workplace in which there's jealousy? I don't know. Because you know that somebody's getting paid. Every workplace has somebody that gets paid more than what they're worth.
0: Corey.
1: Well,
0: you're worth a lot. I didn't mean to bash you like that. I didn't hear the end of the sentence.
1: Well, thanks.
0: The 5-second rules applies to dropped pills in pharmacies. Y'all, I'm not calling you out on this.
1: You know what, though?
0: What?
1: Give me those germs. Honestly, like, does that really hurt somebody?
0: Yes.
1: Has anybody ever really gotten deathly ill because they picked up a pill off the floor after a second?
0: I'm just going to go ahead and say yes, but for my crazy pills, that's not going to fight infection. It's only been fighting infection of my brain. So,
1: yeah,
0: 5-second rule doesn't apply to some pills. Just saying, Corey.
1: The 5-second rule.
0: All right, here we go. This one's good.
1: In restaurants at all.
0: This one's good. Librarians don't read books all day. What? That's interesting.
1: That is kind of a stereotype, isn't it?
0: Yeah, they're not just, they have to do work and organize.
1: I worked in a library for a little bit in college, in the college library, one of my summers in between my years. And I did not read books. I was busy the whole time. I don't really, I think it was just like putting away books and stuff.
0: Yeah,
1: and
0: organizing. Did you ever get down to the super secret section?
1: There was a whole basement.
0: That's what I'm saying.
1: There was a basement in the campus library that was dark and huge, mm-hmm. and had thousands and thousands of books. And once in a while, we had to go down there. And I remember going down there acting like I was working, and I would take a nap.
0: It was probably nice.
1: It was, because it was peaceful, and nobody ever went down there. You couldn't even access it unless you worked there. So,
0: well, you worked there, so you got extra naps.
1: I did.
0: Back in the day, I worked at Burger King. I shouldn't have said this. I'm not talking about it anymore.
1: Okay.
0: I don't want to call out a place that I frequently eat at.
1: It says back in the day, I worked at Burger King, and the food was all super good.
0: There we go.
1: We'll just pause. Say
0: that. Mm-hmm. Yep. Here we go. It must be something with the brakes, because they...
1: I don't know. I should read these.
0: I think
1: that's maybe a run on from a different text. We're getting 31011.
0: I worked at an Amish furniture company and not one Amish employee. So there's no Amish furniture.
1: I've never thought about that.
0: Is it just called an Amish furniture because that's who makes it?
1: Or did they even make it? Did the Amish people even make the furniture at an Amish furniture, or do they just make it like the Amish people would make it, and they actually manufacture it just like everyone else?
0: I don't know. I'm not Amish.
1: Well, I know.
0: I thought you were asking.
1: No,
0: me.
1: I'm just in general. Like, does somebody know the answer to that? That's a good question.
0: That's a great question.
1: Again, we're talking about secrets in your job that people aren't supposed to know about. We'd love to hear from you. 31011 on the Capital Credit Union text line, or you can give us a call at 920-406-1011.
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11: A very warm October weekend on tap. For today, mostly sunny, high 68. Tonight, partly cloudy, low 52. Tomorrow, sunny, windy, and warm, high near 81. On Sunday, game day, mostly sunny and a high near 78. From Fox 11, your station for severe weather coverage, I'm meteorologist Pete Potoniak on 101 WIXX. Now back to Huggy, Natalie, and Corey.
1: Thanks, Pete. It is 44 now at exactly 8:30. We're taking your calls and text messages about what secret thing at your work that nobody else is supposed to know about. Maybe it's your current job, or maybe it's a job you used to have. What's yours?
12: My story is I used to work for a Greek restaurant. They used to make us take the buns back that the people didn't eat and put them back in the buns.
0: So like the dinner rolls?
12: Yeah.
0: Did you say a Greek restaurant?
12: Yeah, it was a Greek restaurant. It must be a Greek thing.
0: Exactly. That's what I was going to say, because that's what the restaurant was where I worked, was owned by Greeks.
12: Right.
0: It's interesting. Okay.
12: Yeah.
1: Good to know. But if you think about it, I guess people could have touched those buns, possibly.
0: People have been touching my buns for years,
1: but like, I don't know. At the same time, isn't that just like America throws away so much food? That's just a way to like use the food again. Do I sound like completely disgusting by saying that, or am I logical?
0: Let's go back to the real quick. Let's go back to the Amish furniture thing, because we weren't sure if Amish homies made the furniture, because somebody said that the secret to the Amish furniture place that she worked, there was not one Amish employee. Following up on that, nothing about the entire production was related to Amish. Just an easy gimmick for people to spend more money.
1: Is that what somebody said?
0: That's what somebody says.
1: Wow.
0: And I know, dude, there's a place where I go that I'm furnishing my basement with.
1: Huh. Interesting.
0: And they're good quality.
1: Yeah, well, yeah, they're super good.
0: And Amish are hardworking peeps. You know, they build houses with their bare hands. How? No power tools? You guys are talented. Just throwing it out there.
1: Says here, worked at a gas station in another state, charged $5 for bagged ice. We just bagged ice in the back room. I have no idea if they were 5 pounds or not. I also used to work in radio a long time ago, and the amount of DJs who don't use their real names. We all know Huggy is your real name. Yeah. Daniel.
13: Anthony.
1: We got this one in. I'm an internal auditor. I know all the secrets.
0: All right, call us 406-111. Start divulging.
1: Spill the beans.
0: We don't need. You know what? There's no such thing as HIPAA on here.
1: No, we don't have to practice.
0: Wait, is HIPAA just for doctors?
1: Yeah, it's just for the medical industry, I think.
0: So
1: I
0: what's the audit? HIPAA?
1: I don't know if there is necessarily.
0: All right.
1: Well, anonymity. Is that what he...
0: we're good today. Anonymity.
1: I think we're just going to move on here. Hey, these new sneakers could get you in a sticky situation. I'll explain coming up with the hit list in just a couple of minutes. Plus, your chance to win tickets for Blazers Acres, a great place to go this weekend for some fall family fun, all coming up in minutes on WIXX.

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0: Get it, Nat. Thanks. I'm Natalie. She's getting Natalie's out today. She'll be back on Monday. She's at Comic-Con this weekend with lots of fun stories to tell, I'm sure.
2: No, Collecticon. Returns.
0: Sorry, Collecticon. My bad. All right, your Hit List, thanks to our friends at Habish and Mortier. And these new shoes could get you in a sticky situation. We'll have details on that. But first, this is something we all asked for in 2026. Roseanne has a new comedy series in the works.
2: Great.
0: It's called Meemaw. And guess who's one of the co-stars? Randy Quaid.
2: Really?
0: Randy Quaid, who I thought went crazy.
2: Well, yeah, that's why he's on a show with Roseanne.
0: Yeah, exactly. So it's about a mixed race family of preppers, whatever that means.
2: Doomsday.
0: Look for that sometime. In the coming few months. Not sure what network yet or what streaming service. Yeah, we're all waiting. City of Appleton is honoring one of its most famous residents, Harry Houdini. October 31st will mark the 100th anniversary of the late magician's death, and there'll be a plaque now added to the Houdini Plaza, honoring his life and his legacy.
2: He died? I thought he just disappeared. Ayo!
0: Where's your rim shot when you need it?
2: Where is it? I don't know. I found it.
0: 3, 2, 1. You delayed.
2: Thank you.
0: By the way, you can read that whole article at fox11online.com. Taylor and Travis are in a little bit of house drama in Ohio. They plan to build a 6-foot privacy fence around the landscaping of their $5.335 million lakeside mansion, but they have a lot of the neighbors complaining. Whole dispute has been going on for about 2 months. One neighbor says the nearby sewer line is her big issue. She doesn't think that the trees that the couple wants to plant are going to be far enough away from an old decaying sewer line. Another concern is that deer are going to get hurt on a fence post. Like trying to jump over the fence? Is that what they're saying? I don't understand.
2: 6 feet. You ever saw a deer jump 6 feet?
0: I mean, maybe. Is that a thing, people? I don't know.
2: Was she putting trampolines around it? Trampolines.
0: It's a deer trampoline park. Hey, your next Starbucks run could come with a side of guac.
2: Great.
0: Starbucks reportedly considering buying Chipotle in what could be a record-breaking deal for the restaurant industry. Not sure if you'll be able to get, you know, both menus at both stores if that does happen. But the CEO of Starbucks used to be the CEO of Chipotle, and that's one of the reasons why.
2: Well, Corey's excited about this because it just says they have sugar-free guacamole.
0: Hey, as long as it's sugar-free, I'm all good. And backed by popular demand, syrup sneakers. Denny's is taking its famous pancake syrup from the breakfast table to your feet.
2: Now that's a grand slam.
0: The restaurant chain is releasing its Sticky Kicks 2.0 today. High top sneakers featuring real Denny's syrup sealed inside parts of the shoe. You can see it on the outside. They have blueberry colored laces and syrup splattered soles. They'll cost you about $195. They're only on sale for 3 hours. However, you probably don't have to worry about getting any because last year when they did this, they sold out in 60 seconds.
2: Well, maybe they should make more.
0: Maybe that's a sign. Well, you know that they're just novelty, and they look like Ronald McDonald shoes to me.
2: I'm in.
0: 8:39, that's Natalie's Hit List. Thanks to our friends at Habish and Rotier, National Reputation, Hometown Service.
2: Yeah.
0: We have your opportunity to win. Right, let's do this right now, Huggy.
2: Yeah, why not?
0: Right now. We have tickets for Blazers Acres, which is a whole bunch of fun. Besides the slides, they got what? Pumpkin Patch, hay rides.
2: I bought Harry Potter pumpkins, is what I'm calling them. They're like discolored white pumpkins, kind of.
0: Oh, cool. Yeah.
2: And gourds because I'm making my own maracas.
0: Are you really?
2: Yeah.
0: Nice.
2: Yeah, there's a whole process that I didn't read about, but it'll happen, I think.
0: I bet there was. So, right now, if you want to win I think it's a 4-pack of tickets.
2: Four-pack, baby.
0: Blazers Acres in Abrams, 920-406-1011. We'll play a little game here, all right? 920-406-1011. We'll take caller 11 and 12 for a chance to win these tickets on IXX.
1: Huggy, Natalie, and Boring. 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
0: All right, we played a little game here to win tickets for Blazers Acres. We've got Mary on the line from Green Bay. Hi, Mary.
16: Hi.
0: We need a contestant to play against you because we had one on the line and they dropped off. Alex was going to play against you, but he must have gotten nervous. So 920-406-1011 if you want to play against Mary for a chance to win these tickets for Blazers Acres. Let's see if we can do this. Hi, WIXX. Who's this?
17: This is Matt.
0: What Matt? Up? Matt, where are you calling from?
17: Green Bay.
0: All right, Matt, you're going to play against Mary. So we're going to give you, this is the Fall 5 Clue game we've been playing all week. We're going to give you five clues, and these are all Halloween-themed movies, or movies that have to do with Halloween, okay? As soon as you know the answer, just shout out your name as a buzzer. Don't just shout out the answer. Shout out your name. We'll come to you. If you don't have it correct, we'll go to the next contestant for a chance to win, okay?
17: Okay.
0: All right, here we go.
2: All right, here we go, I bet you loved this movie. Box office flop before becoming a massive cult classic. Salem, Massachusetts. Extremely dark feline. The last clue is Disney. Disney. What movie am I?
0: What was that first clue you gave?
2: I bet you loved this movie.
0: Bet. Oh, okay.
17: Matt,
0: what do you think?
17: Nightmare Before Halloween.
0: Nightmare Before Halloween. Incorrect. Mary, do you want to try to steal?
16: Was it, I don't know, Halloween, Hocus Pocus?
0: Did you say Hocus Pocus?
16: Well, yes.
0: We did spell Bet, B-E-T-T-E, so that is correct.
2: Oh. Yeah.
0: We got a little tricky on you there.
2: She's so hot.
0: A little tricky.
2: I love Bette Midler.
0: You just like her because she has red hair.
2: Shut up.
0: All right, next one. First clue. Signature piano score. Next one. Captain Kirk. Next clue. Jamie Lee Curtis.
16: Mary.
0: Mary, go for it.
16: Jason?
0: What's the name of the movie?
16: Oh, jeez. I can't think of it right now.
0: We'll continue on. Haddonfield, Illinois. And clue number one, Eminem, not the candy or the wrapper. Any ideas?
17: Matt.
0: Matt, what do you think?
17: Halloween.
0: Halloween.
2: There you go.
0: Which was actually Mike Myers.
2: Yes,
0: not
2: you
0: Jason
2: said
0: Voorhees.
2: Jason. I'm like, yo, I had to bite my tongue.
0: Yeah, I was screwing up my Halloween movies. Mm-hmm. All right, so it's tied at one.
2: Here we go. Feeling nutty.
0: Nutty. Ha.
2: Classic jazz. Blanket. Bag full of rocks. Originally aired in 1966. What movie am I?
0: What was the first clue again?
2: Feeling nutty.
0: Nutty.
2: Nutty.
0: Okay.
16: Mary?
0: Mary, go for it.
16: Is this a Charlie Brown movie?
0: What's the name of the movie?
16: Great Pumpkin?
0: The Great Pumpkin, yay!
2: All
0: right, let's keep going. Military surplus gear reused. Disgraced parapsychology professors. Firehouse.
17: Matt.
0: Matt.
17: Ghostbusters.
0: Ghostbusters is correct.
2: All right, we're all tied up.
0: My last clues were Marshmallow and Who You Gonna Call.
2: All right.
0: Last one. This is for all the marbles, right? No.
2: Yep. It's 2-2.
0: Is it 2-2?
2: Yes, it is.
0: Okay.
2: All right. Academy Award for Best Makeup. Banana. Directed by Tim Burton. 1989. Repeat his name 3 times.
17: Matt.
0: Matt.
17: Beetlejuice.
0: Beetlejuice is correct. Yay! Congratulations,
2: go.
0: Matt. You are going to Blazers Acres. Mary, thank you so much for playing today. Have a wonderful day, okay? Appreciate you playing along.
16: Thank you.
0: All right. Yeah, appreciate it. That was a close one. But Matt, you are the winner. Blazers Acres in Abrams. 4-packet ticket is yours, courtesy of WIXX.
17: All right.

0: 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A lot of people heading out to haunted houses this weekend. We're getting ready for Halloween. And it's a special weekend here on WIXX. You can listen all weekend long for a chance to win
1: tickets to Spooks on Spur out there in New London.
0: It is what it.
1: Come see my Boo Boo Cakes' bar, Uncle Luther.
2: How was that? Was that good?
0: That was good. Also kind of creepy.
2: That's what I do.
0: In both a good and scary way. Mm-hmm. And a bad way.
2: That's the point.
0: Okay, so tell us about your experience at Spooks on Spur, because you've gone like the last couple of years.
2: Yep, the last 3 years. This will be my fourth year going. I did the Huggies Haunt Tour for a while, where I was given haunted houses boo ratings, which the more boos you get, it was out of 10, the better the haunted house.
0: That's boo with a B-O-O.
2: Yep, so the first year I had to give them a 9 because I couldn't find my car. I got lost. After I left, I didn't know I had to get back on.
0: You dock him a boo because you're dumb?
2: Yes. I walked all the way around. I was lost in a cornfield for like 20 minutes. I went by myself.
0: That's amazing.
2: That's the problem. I shouldn't have went by myself. I needed to get back on the corn maze tractor. But it's an awesome haunted house. It's my favorite one out here. It's in New London. People are super nice there. It's not just a haunted house. There's a bar. And also, there's bands that play outside around the campfire.
0: That's
2: but
0: so
2: they're
0: cool.
2: Like big bands. Like Wet Possum.
0: Wow.
2: Slaughter's going to be out there, which is a big band.
0: Wait, Slaughter?
2: That's what I heard.
0: Holy
2: Maybe
0: cow.
2: I wasn't supposed to tell anybody.
0: Dang.
2: Take that back.
0: Big. Holy cow. All right.
2: I think I'm going to get in trouble now, but that's okay.
0: We'll expunge that from the record.
2: Expunged.
0: Anyway, your chance to win 4 packs of tickets all weekend long. We have a bonus 4 pack for you to win if you're a WIXX hit picker. And all you got to do is tell us what your thoughts are on a couple of these songs that we're playing on WIXX. It's a quick music survey. It takes, I don't know, maybe 4 or 5 minutes on your phone tops. If you text the word music to 31011, you will get a link to finish that. But do it before Monday if you want to win these tickets for Spooks on Spur.
2: Let me tell you, homies, there's a few songs that we decided that play on the radio station that we need your opinion on.
0: Yeah.
2: Because it was mine and Corey's that we were like, we got to play this because it sounds like WIXX. Let us know if it does. It's music to 31011. Yeah, just take it just so I can be happy or sad.
0: And we'll draw a winner for those 4 pack of tickets on Monday. So you have a couple of days to do that with WIXX. It's 8:54 as we are looking forward to the Packers and Bears on Sunday. You'll hear all the action right here on WIXX pregame at 10. 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

This is Mara. TGIF is what I'm saying. And also make sure that you do something nice outside this weekend because it's going to be like the nicest weekend of all time. Sun across the board, 70s and 80s. I'm getting pumped for it. On the way right now, Alex Warren, Pitbull, kicking off the show with

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Oogie, oogie, oogie, jiggle, wiggle, and dance like the roof on fire. 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

Tayo Cruz, it's WIXX with Mara, and you could be winning bragging rights and some super awesome swag today. Just got to make sure you keep it here. 10 o'clock trivia, we're going to be playing just after these two songs. Right now, Somber, My Body Isn't Ready. It's

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1: And I want you to be walking away a winner. 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
1: David Crowley has told us exactly who he is. On illegal immigration, his own words say it all.
2: And when it comes down to the immigration, when it comes down to the LGBTQ community, I always say, I'm not an ally, I'm an accomplice. I'm gonna be with you no matter what.
1: Crowley says he'd make Wisconsin a sanctuary state and make you foot the bill for benefits for illegal immigrants. In Dane County, a repeat drunk driver here illegally killed two teenagers.
2: I'm an accomplice.
1: In Fond du Lac, an illegal immigrant tied up and blindfolded a 12-year-old girl to rape her.
2: I'm an accomplice.
1: In Milwaukee, a drunk illegal immigrant killed a Special Olympian on his way to church with his parents.
2: I'm an accomplice.
1: David Crowley said it himself.
2: I'm not an ally, I'm an accomplice. I'm gonna be with you no matter what.
1: David Crowley, fighting for illegal immigrants, not you.
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0: According to this poll, more than 90% of us have one of these at work. It's 10 o'clock trivia on WIXX. Nick, he made it through. What do you think it is today, Nick?
1: Coffee cup.
0: Ooh, a coffee cup. And you know, some people, they can't get through the day without their coffee. I had somebody in my office one time. They went to go get some of theirs, and someone left like the ittiest, bittiest drop in the pan, and he let everybody in the office know about it.
1: Right.
0: So I'm willing to bet that number would be like 100%. So not quite. 920-406-1011. You got the chance to try me again, okay?
1: All right, thank you.

0: 10 o'clock trivia, and it says more than 90% of us have one of these at work, and Stacy is calling in. Why don't you go for it, Stace?
1: Is it an annoying coworker?
0: And your coworkers can make or break a job for you. So if you got an annoying one, at that point, you hear the buzzing in the back. You just got to kind of tune them out and go on with the rest of your day, right?
1: So, exactly.
0: Good guessing today, because, hey, you're making yourself a winner!
1: Woohoo! Awesome! Yeah.
0: Repping the station in style. You got an exclusive limited edition Huggy Natalie and Corey t-shirt going straight to you. So congratulations, my friend.
1: Awesome. Thank you so much.
0: I appreciate you. 10 o'clock trivia is going back in action starting Monday all next week. Hey, Stacy, who loves you?
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Cowgirl. And on October 23rd, you can catch him on the Amazon series Songline Docu Performance Series. He's going to be giving a small performance and some interviews there. That's on October 23rd. 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
16: Here's another Northeast Wisconsin construction update. Most of this year's closures will be opening in the coming months. The northbound I-41 on-ramp from Wisconsin Avenue will open in mid-October. The diverging Diamond Interchange at Richmond will open in early November. And lane expansion and noise barriers from Wisconsin to Lindale will be complete in late November. Don't forget to always watch your speed in construction zones and stay safe on the road.
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18: David Crowley has told us exactly who he is. On illegal immigration, his own words say it all.
19: And when it comes down to the immigration, when it comes down to the LGBTQ community, I always say, I'm not an ally, I'm an accomplice. I'm gonna be with you no matter what.
18: Crowley says he'd make Wisconsin a sanctuary state and make you foot the bill for benefits for illegal immigrants. In Dane County, a repeat drunk driver here illegally killed two teenagers.
19: I'm an accomplice.
18: In Fond du Lac, an illegal immigrant tied up and blindfolded a 12-year-old girl to rape her.
19: I'm an accomplice.
18: In Milwaukee, a drunk illegal immigrant killed a Special Olympian on his way to church with his parents.
19: I'm an accomplice.
18: David Crowley said it himself.
19: I'm not an ally, I'm an accomplice. I'm gonna be with you no matter what.
18: David Crowley, fighting for illegal immigrants, not you.
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This next artist right here going viral because if you crochet him a shirt, he might actually wear it for him on his next show, Happen to Girl in Portland. 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

101 WIXX with Ed Sheeran. My name is Mar, and it looks like the city of Appleton, they're doing something big to celebrate one of its most famous residents. And I'm going to tell you all about it just after Taylor Swift in about 6 minutes. First, Stella Lefty. On a

0: this Halloween. It marks the 100th anniversary of the late, great magician Houdini's death. You may have known him because he's all over Appleton. Well, to celebrate, Appleton's got a whole celebration planned over at Houdini Plaza on the 31st. But not only that, they're also unveiling a new plaque and state historical marker as well. Going to be honoring his mark on Wisconsin history, of course. So, hey, if you don't got any plans or want to start your Halloween the right way, 10:30 to 11 a.m. on the 31st at Houdini Plaza. 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

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My name is Mar, and we can get your car looking nice and clean, winning a car wash with the retro lunch up at 12 o'clock. 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Just at the

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3: 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PDQ is going to be doing it right for you with an exterior wash, clear coat sealers, finishing it all off with spot-free rinse, cleaning it all nice outside that for you. Yeah, this first one now holds the record for the most number one singles in history. Red Hot Chili Peppers.

Christina Aguilera. That's Ain't No Other Man. I was today years old when I found out she got her start on the Mickey Mouse Club. But of course, you know, lots of famous faces coming out of the Disney machine. That is, it's the WIXX Retro Lunch. This last band named themselves after the 17th century Dutch painter. Here's the Rembrandts.

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7: 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In Dane County, a repeat drunk driver here illegally killed 2 teenagers.
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7: In Fond du Lac, an illegal immigrant tied up and blindfolded a 12-year-old girl to rape her.
8: I'm an accomplice.
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8: I'm not an ally, I'm an accomplice. I'm gonna be with you no matter what.
7: David Crowley, fighting for illegal immigrants, not you.
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11: The Bears are coming to town, and the Johnsonville Tailgate Village will be rocking with Bad Habits on stage starting at about 8:15. Look for WIXX near the stage for a chance to win some great Packers prizes. We'll see you Sunday at the Johnsonville Tailgate Village.

Smith, it's WIXX with Mara, and I hear that McDonald's, they loved the idea so much last year. They're bringing back the McDonald's Monopoly game again this year. It is in full swing, but not going to lie, I'm never going to be able to get that McMillions documentary out of my head. You know that one from people in the mob rigging it back in the 90s? Just an absolute wild story, and I think it's still on HBO if you haven't seen it yet.

Pink on WIXX. And hey, if you're tired of spending the big bucks on a fancy steak for the first date, well, those in the dating world right now are saying to try out this instead. And honestly, I think it might even be a better idea than that. That's after these two songs. First,

0: Drop the fancy dinners and the night out. Singles are saying to try out breakfast dates instead. Yes, specifically, 64% of singles are saying they would meet up to meet for breakfast on the first date. Experts say the appeal is this. One, you take the pressure off of, like, waiting all day for that first date to come. Two, it's usually cheaper and doesn't require a long commitment. But three, if the sparks are flying, you can literally keep that date going for the rest of the day. Just a win-win all around. And for me, breakfast is like literally my favorite meal of the day. Like, seriously, I think nothing screams love more than like a stack of fluffy pancakes from your favorite spot. WIXX.
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4: Here's another Northeast Wisconsin construction update. Most of this year's closures will be opening in the coming months. The northbound I-41 on-ramp from Wisconsin Avenue will open in mid-October. The diverging Diamond Interchange at Richmond will open in early November. And lane expansion and noise barriers from Wisconsin to Lyndale will be complete in late November. Don't forget to always watch your speed in construction zones and stay safe on the road.
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Kelly Clarkson looking as beautiful as ever, rocking a new blonde bob look for a recent performance. You know what they say, you know, blondes have more fun. This next artist, though, they just announced today in an interview that their debut studio album completely finished and scheduled for release sometime early

Be the MVP of The Office, but you got to get signed up for donuts and coffee first and get a free delivery of donuts and coffee straight to your office by Huggy, Natalie, and Corey of The Morning Show. Thanks to Instaprint Plus. 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That's where you're going to be the MVP. So text donuts to 310.

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0: Update.
1: Miss Rodrigo, it's WIXX. My name is Mara, and this next artist, this whole album is out right now. Miley, it's Bass Persuade, WIXX.

is Mar, and I can't wait to get out to all the pumpkin patches this year. And I found this little list of instead of throwing out your pumpkin guts in the trash, people are saying you could roast them for a snack, turn them into homemade pumpkin seed butter. 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But I'm going to tell you this right now, trying to scoop out all the pumpkin guts is not only a texture thing for me, but they're also slippery and slidey. 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But

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2: Here's another Northeast Wisconsin construction update. Most of this year's closures will be opening in the coming months. The northbound I-41 on-ramp from Wisconsin Avenue will open in mid-October. The diverging Diamond Interchange at Richmond will open in early November. And lane expansion and noise barriers from Wisconsin to Lindale will be complete in late November. Don't forget to always watch your speed in construction zones and stay safe on the road.
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12: David Crowley has told us exactly who he is. On illegal immigration, his own words say it all.
13: And when it comes down to the immigrants, and when it comes down to the LGBTQ community, I always say, I'm not an ally, I'm an accomplice. I'm gonna be with you no matter what.
12: Crowley says he'd make Wisconsin a sanctuary state and make you foot the bill for benefits for illegal immigrants. In Dane County, a repeat drunk driver here illegally killed two teenagers.
13: I'm an accomplice.
12: In Fond du Lac, an illegal immigrant tied up and blindfolded a 12-year-old girl to rape her.
13: I'm an accomplice.
12: In Milwaukee, a drunk illegal immigrant killed a Special Olympian on his way to church with his parents.
13: I'm an accomplice.
12: David Crowley said it himself.
13: I'm not an ally, I'm an accomplice. I'm gonna be with you no matter what.
12: David Crowley, fighting for illegal immigrants, not you.
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This is Mara saying be kind and stay weird. And like I said earlier, it's going to be the nicest weekend you've ever experienced all year round. 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
1: And it's Friday, baby. Let's go. Don't mind me. The whole show, I might be trying to buy Brewers tickets secondhand. Trying to justify to my wallet that I can probably afford it. Well, go Brewers anyway. They're playing on Sunday, 8 o'clock. Same with the Packers and the Bears. Coming up at noon on Sunday as well. Audrey Hulbert, now it's Sumi IXX.

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If you want to win Weird Al Yankovic tickets today, he's going to be performing live at the Resch Center October 16th. You might want to brush up on some of your Weird Al parody songs. 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You just got to give me the correct song that he is parodying. Three in a row gets you the win. We're going to do it at 3:30 today. Your final shot at Weird Al Yankovic tickets at the Resch Center October 16th. 3:30 today to win on IXX.

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2: 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Ask for advice, get money twice. I'm from the dirty, but that Chico nice. Y'all call it a moment, I call it life.

Pitbull, Christina, and WIXX. I'm Hayes. Now, ladies, this is how you can treat your man like it was 1877. Fellas, same way for you, how to treat your lady. I found an old farmer's almanac from 1877 with a list for husbands and wives of how to help make their spouses happy. You can see where this is maybe going. We'll talk about it up next. We'll discuss and I'll show you what's in that almanac after Taylor, IXX.

0: Nowadays, you're just happy that he makes the bed, if you force him to and remind him for the fifth time. Back in 1877, an almanac printed tips for helping you keep your spouse happy. Honestly, some of them hold up, some do not. Ladies first, you were supposed to do what your husband wanted, when he wanted it, and how he wanted it. Keep yourself neat is another one on this list, and never let your voice get sharp or loud. We're going to leave that one in 1877. Fellas, here's your list. You got to treat her as nice as you did when you were dating. If dinner's bad, don't complain at the table. Wait till after. Share your worries with her, value her advice, and get her the little things, like a flower garden, because she'll notice whether you did it or not, every single day. And that one still kind of holds up. Maybe not the treat her like you did when you were dating, if you took her out to Buffalo Wild Wings on the first date and made her split the bill, IXX.
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0: everywhere. Hey, it's Hayes. This Sunday is going to be rocking at the Johnsonville Tailgate Village with Bad Habits performing. And your chance to win with WIXX. Look for us right under the big flag next to the stage. I'll see you before the game.
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9: 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In Dane County, a repeat drunk driver here illegally killed two teenagers.
10: I'm an accomplice.
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10: 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I'm gonna be with you no matter what.
9: David Crowley, fighting for illegal immigrants, not you.
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0: Fall Out Boy and WIXX, you are winning Weird Al Yankovic tickets coming up in about 4 minutes from now. I've had the chance to now educate Mara on some of the awesome Weird Al Yankovic parodies throughout the years.
1: You're not ready, dude.
0: She will be going to that concert with your dad.
1: Yeah, right? It was my dad's first concert ever, so I'm taking him. I had to.
0: So you'll be going too, and maybe you'll see Mara and her dad jamming out to, some of the songs that we're going to play up next.
1: Oh, we're going to be jamming.
0: All right, your chance to win coming up next in about 5 minutes from now on WIXX. 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

0: 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I'll give you three Weird Al parody songs. 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
1: Hate to give the satisfaction asking how you're doing now. How's the castle built off people you pretend to care about? Just what you wanted. 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I see the parties and diamonds. Sometimes when I close my eyes, 6 months of torture you sold to some forbidden paradise. I loved you truly. You gotta laugh.

0: Olivia Rodrigo is WIXX. For Weird Al Yankovic tickets, call me at 920-406-1011. Let's go here. Hello.
1: Am I caller 11?
0: You're caller 11. Let's play.
1: Yay.
0: So I'm going to give you a clip of a Weird Al Yankovic parody song. And you just got to tell me what song he is parodying. Artist or title works for me, okay?
1: Sounds good.
0: All right, number one. We're starting off easy here. Artist or title, here we go.
2: You have to go and make me so constipated. Because right now.
0: Lovely. What do you think?
1: Complicated.
0: All right. Let's go on to number two. Give me artist or title of this one.
2: This song is just 6 words long. This song is just 6 words long. This song is just 6 words long.
1: Oh my God. I know it, but I don't.
0: I knew this one would be a little hard. Ooh. Any guess?
1: Oh, I do not.
0: No!
1: I should know that.
0: Okay, call me back if you figure it out. All you have to do is kind of hum it and it'll come to you. Okay?
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0: Superstar on a Friday, WIXX. Thank you so much for hanging out today. We're playing for Weird Al Yankovic tickets at 920-406-1011. Let's go here. Who's this?
1: This is Jessica.
0: Jessica! Your caller 11, number 2. Welcome.
1: All right.
0: I'll play you that first one again. Give me the artist or title of the song that Weird Al Yankovic is actually parodying. Here it is one more time for you. You have to go make me so constipated. Because right now I do anything to just get my bowels evacuated. All right. We'll move on to number 2. What was this one? She couldn't figure this one out. Here we go. This song is just 6 words long. This song is just 6 words long. This song is just 6 words long. Okay, what are you thinking?
1: I got my mind set on you.
0: All right, last one. Here we go. I had to pull this one out of the archive. It is one of Weird Al Yankovic's most popular songs. The original you probably shouldn't listen to nowadays anyway. The real artist or title of the song.

0: And he says, I'm sorry. What did you want again?
1: What do you think?
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1: There we go.
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2: Woo-hoo.
1: You've won my final pair of tickets. Weird Al Yankovic coming to the Rush Center October 16th. 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Let's go.
2: All right. Thank you so much.
1: 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Either way. 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

Red Hot Chili Peppers on WIXX. I'm Hayes. Hey, Bex is in here, and he's getting ready to preview the upcoming Packers-Bears game. We have to see if he's going to choose the Packers this week. He didn't last week, by the way, but reverse psychology works. We'll talk up next.

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2: We will see if reverse psychology works again this week. Bex last week, he's 11 years old, by the way. He predicted that the Packers were not going to win last week. And then they ended up taking the win, Bex.
3: That was my thought. And finally, the Packers have won a game where they looked better than in the Jets game. It was a not very fun game to watch, but they did come out with the W, which is always good.
2: We'll preview the Packers-Bears game coming up in a little bit here, but I do want to go through some other picks and games we're going to see in the NFL and get your thoughts on this, Bex. By the way, this is up next with Bex. Thanks to Baycare Clinic Orthopedics and Sports Medicine in Green Bay and Capital Credit Union. And Bex, you can find on Facebook, just search Up Next with Bex. We're going to start off with pick number one here today, the Vikings at the Saints. The Vikings are 4-0, and last week every single point from the Vikings came from the kicker. No actual touchdowns were made. Is that a real 4-0 to you?
3: Last week they only beat the Dolphins by 5. Again, Will Reichert had 5 field goals, kind of like the Super Bowl last year with the Seahawks, but the Seahawks actually scored a touchdown. That is a game where they nearly lost to the Dolphins, which is questionable, but they are, at the end of the day, 4-0. Some of these games, they did not play the best, but they did come out with the W. At the Saints, I think the Saints are winning the NFC South. Personally, I've said that since Tyler Shuck broke out last year. And this, their record doesn't really make you think that. But they've had some really tough opponents, and they were really close to winning all the games that they've lost. And to be honest, I'm going to give the Saints to win 23-20.
2: All right, taking the Saints 23-20. Pick number two, the Lions at the Cardinals. Now, about 2 weeks ago, Bex, you said trade the whole Lions defense for draft picks. And you picked them last week, and they gave up 32. Are you listening to yourself this week?
3: I mean, the thing is, yes, the defense is bad. But also, the Cardinals' offense is even worse. Therefore, I'm going with the Lions.
2: Oh, yeah.
3: In Arizona, 24-16.
2: All right, and finally, this is Bex. You made your own pick here, and you're going to make Nick, who listens to us, very, very happy with your pick today. You're picking the 49ers at the Seahawks as your pick number three today. Let's talk about this one. Why are you picking this one?
3: Number one, America's game of the week. Should have been Bears at Packers. Still going to be absolute cinema.
2: Which, by the way, the Packers-Bears game was supposed to be set for a 3:25 kickoff on Fox. They moved that up to noon on Sunday in replace of this game at 3:25.
3: That's how bad the Packers are.
2: Mm.
3: But the Seahawks and the Niners, both on top of the NFC West. They're both trying to prove the Seahawks to go back-to-back and the Niners that they are the real deal. I like both these teams a lot. Everyone's playing great. It's going to be absolute cinema. I do get why it is America's game of the week. And I'm taking, Nick, you're welcome, the 49ers 28-24.
2: All right. Even though you're a little upset it's not the game of the week, or we're not the game of the week, you're still okay with the 49ers and the Seahawks, and you're taking the 49ers 28-24. When we come back, Bex, we got to talk a little bit about this reverse psychology thing, all right? Bears and Packers coming up on Sunday. We'll preview that game coming up next. 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
2: I have instantly won some cool points with Bex because I mentioned I was at the Brewers game last week.
3: Yeah, Jackson Cheerios, like the best player
2: ever. Fire, dude. I'm so excited. All right. Well, we're talking about football, all right, today. So let's move on to this. You had some reverse psychology last week with the Packers and the Buccaneers. So, you said that the Packers weren't going to win. They ended up winning.
3: But yeah, that's what I was trying to do.
2: Okay.
3: I'm not even kidding. I'm not saying that to make me have aura points. But I'm not kidding. That's what I'm thinking.
2: I want to know if we're going to do this against the Bears. We'll get your final take on this in a second. But talk about this game coming up on Sunday at Lambeau with a noon kickoff here on WIXX. What are you thinking?
3: It's going to be an interesting game, and here's what I've been talking about all week with my friends at school. Caleb Williams is going through the same cycle as Luka Doncic. If you do not follow basketball, Luka Doncic plays for the Lakers. He hurt his hamstring a bit before the playoffs, maybe 3 weeks before the playoffs, and he rushed it back to play against the Thunder to try to guarantee home court advantage for the playoffs. Re-injured it, out for the whole playoffs. This is what's going to happen with Caleb Williams. I just know it. He's going to rush it to play the Packers because they're a rival. If it was any other team in the NFL, he doesn't care. He's going to rest. But since he's playing the Packers, I think he's going to play. He's going to rush it. The Packers aren't going to be ready, but they could win because he only has one hamstring. But I think he's going to kind of re-injure it, and it's going to go with them throughout the rest of the season. And

0: tailgate. Just, yes. If you see him there, say hi. He has a surprise in the urinals. But anyways, so.
1: Spoiling my surprise.
0: Anyways, 12 p.m., got moved down. It's still going to be a great game. And to be honest, I think your 13-time world champion, Green Bay Packers, will be losing to the Chicago Bears. 24-13.
1: Now, is that reverse psychology again? No, you really think that.
0: I'm sorry, Packers fans. Jim from Green Bay, he's going to be really mad.
1: Jim J. from Green Bay texted in last week. Yeah, he was not very happy with your choice.
0: He said he likes me, but sometimes he wants to punch me.
1: So now we have to get you an escort out of here. I think some pitchforks are going to be coming your way back here at the IXX studios. All right, Packers at the Bears, or Bears at the Packers, 24-13, that's the prediction. Then Bex is taking the Bears, not reverse psychology.
0: And before I go, I will be at the Cowboys game Sunday Night Football after the Bears game. Bex is out on IXX.
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0: WIXX Hurling Clark Law from Traffic Alert. Thank you. If it's safe to do so, you can always tell me what you're seeing on the roads at 406-1011. This was sent in. We're seeing some backups and delays. I-41 northbound before you hit the College Avenue exit in Appleton. A reported crash closing down the right shoulder and causing a little bit of backups and delays wherever you're going today on a Friday. That's I-41 northbound in Appleton before you hit the College Avenue exit. Expect some backups and delays. A crash in the right shoulder is causing those delays for you. Text the word traffic to 31011 to sign up for traffic alerts right to your phone. Thanks to Hurling Clark Law Firm and IXX.
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8: David Crowley has told us exactly who he is. On illegal immigration, his own words say it all.
9: And when it comes down to the immigration, when it comes down to the LGBTQ community, I always say, I'm not an ally, I'm an accomplice. I'm gonna be with you no matter what.
8: 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In Dane County, a repeat drunk driver here illegally killed two teenagers.
9: I'm an accomplice.
8: In Fond du Lac, an illegal immigrant tied up and blindfolded a 12-year-old girl to rape her.
9: I'm an accomplice.
8: In Milwaukee, a drunk illegal immigrant killed a Special Olympian on his way to church with his parents.
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8: David Crowley said it himself.
9: I'm not an ally, I'm an accomplice. I'm gonna be with you no matter what.
8: David Crowley, fighting for illegal immigrants, not you.
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2: 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It's called New Trick. WIXX.

0: You know, you've called me from some really weird places before, but this might have to be a first. Kicking off the weekend at 920-406-1011. You're on an active construction, road construction site right now. Really?
1: Right on the job site.
0: Where are you at?
1: I am down in Bellevue.
0: So if you're having trouble going to work or going anywhere, blame this guy.
1: Hey, here's the thing. Hey. Tomorrow.
0: Oh my God, the foreman's here. Oh no.
1: I gotta send you a pin on where you're going. You wanna bring the water truck?
2: Sure.
1: So I will send you my number so you can get fuel at QuickTrip.
2: Alright? Are you there?
0: I'm here. I heard all of that. That was awesome. Dude, you gotta get back to work. He's gonna fire you, dude. While you're on the job site, can you kick off the weekend?
1: It's the weekend, Wisconsin. Let's go.
0: Hey-o.
1: I'm the one fixing your roads and making you late for work.

Alex Horn with Fever Dream is WIXX. WIXX Hurling Clark Law Firm Traffic Alert. Expect some sudden slowdowns and some bumper-to-bumper traffic. I-41 northbound in Kaukauna. Just past the Law Street exit, seeing a crash closing down the right shoulder. That's what's causing those delays for you. Again, I-41 northbound in Kaukauna. Just after the Law Street exit, that right shoulder is blocked due to a crash. Text the word traffic to 31011. You'll sign up for traffic alerts right to your phone. Hopefully save you a little bit of time wherever you're going. 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

So if you got haunted houses on the mind for this weekend or next weekend, I got the hookup for you. You got a shot at a 4-pack of tickets to Spooks on Spur in New London. One of the best to do it, by the way. Live music. You got 2 haunted houses. Maybe I think it's already 3 that you can go and visit while you're there. Let's get you that hooked up with the 4-pack of tickets. We're going to play a game called I'm Thinking of a Monster. I have a classic Halloween monster on the brain. You call me at 920-406-1011. If we're matching today, then I'll hook you up with these 4-pack of tickets for you and your friends to go scream and cry like a little girl at Spooks on Spur in New London. 920-406-1011. I'm thinking of a monster. Are we thinking the same thing? Call me. Ella Langley on Now IXX. Just

0: thinking of a monster at 920-406-1011. I'm Hayes, by the way. If we're thinking the same monster, I'll hook you up with a 4-pack of tickets of Spooks on Spur in New London. Hello, I'm thinking of a monster.
1: Werewolf?
0: Is it a werewolf? Hi, WIXX, I'm thinking of a monster.
2: Is it Frankenstein?
0: Ooh, is it Frankenstein? Hi, WIXX, I'm thinking of a monster.
3: Frankenstein?
0: You're the second person to say that.
3: WIXX,
0: I'm thinking of a monster.
4: Vampire?
0: Is it a vampire? I'm come to suck your blood. No, I have not. No, thank you. Hi, WIXX, I'm thinking of a monster.
5: All right, is it Frankenstein?
0: You're number three. In a row. Great guess.
3: Seriously?
0: Not what I'm thinking, but it's a classic one like that, I think.
5: Okay, I have another option. I'll call back.
0: Okay, well, no, what are you thinking? What are you thinking?
5: I'm thinking it's like, so my first one was the swamp monster.
0: You're kind of close.
5: Oh, no, don't say it's like Loch Ness, because that's not Halloween.
0: No. Maybe I'll add this on. It's like an urban legend.

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11: 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We'll see you Sunday at the Johnsonville Tailgate Village.
12: David Crowley has told us exactly who he is. On illegal immigration, his own words say it all.
13: And when it comes down to the immigrants, when it comes down to the LGBTQ community, I always say, I'm not an ally, I'm an accomplice. I'm gonna be with you no matter what.
12: Crowley says he'd make Wisconsin a sanctuary state and make you foot the bill for benefits for illegal immigrants. In Dane County, a repeat drunk driver here illegally killed two teenagers.
13: I'm an accomplice.
12: In Fond du Lac, an illegal immigrant tied up and blindfolded a 12-year-old girl to rape her.
13: I'm an accomplice.
12: In Milwaukee, a drunk illegal immigrant killed a Special Olympian on his way to church with his parents.
13: I'm an accomplice.
12: David Crowley said it himself.
13: I'm not an ally, I'm an accomplice. I'm gonna be with you no matter what.
12: David Crowley, fighting for illegal immigrants, not you.
14: Paid for by Tiffany for Wisconsin.

0: We call that song Mr. Oreo. Teddy Swims on WIXX. I'm Hayes. I'm thinking of a monster at 920-406-1011. If we are thinking of the same monster, a classic one, then I'll hook you up with a 4-pack of tickets. Spooks on Spur in New London. Haunted house. Let's go here. Hello, I'm thinking of a monster.
1: Cookie Monster?
0: cookie. No.
1: All right.
0: Love it. Thank you. WIXX, I'm thinking of a monster.
2: Is it Bigfoot?
0: Bigfoot. Why do you say Bigfoot? Do you have yourself a Bigfoot?
2: No, my brother got a Bigfoot from his son for a Christmas present one year.
0: Oh, nice.
2: And we always have him take pictures in front of it and move it around each year.
0: There's a soda company. I think they're doing a thing where if you spot Bigfoot, they'll give you $1 million. And I've been on the lookout in the woods of Wisconsin for him. And that's what I'm thinking, Bigfoot! Took forever. Nobody. I feel like that's an obvious one.
2: Well, I actually called before with Frankenstein. Everybody else was thinking the same thing.
0: All right, we'll forget about that. Congratulations. What's your name? Where are you calling from?
2: Jennifer from Greenville.
0: Jennifer from Greenville. You're getting a 4-pack of tickets to Spooks on Spur in New London. Congratulations.
2: Thank you.
0: It's a Spooks on Spur winning weekend. You can win your tickets and 4-pack tickets all weekend long here on WIXX. Who loves you?
2: WIXX. I could go.

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8: Here's another Northeast Wisconsin construction update. With always changing lane closures, lane shifts, and ramp closures, it's always important to stay up to date. 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
15: 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Right now, students get homecoming spray tans for just $20. 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Tan smart. 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

Yellow Card Good Charlotte on WIXX. You can win a 4-pack of tickets to Spooks on Spur in New London. It's a Spooks on Spur winning weekend. All weekend long, your chance to win a 4-pack of tickets. Right now, if you text the word SPOOK, S-P-O-O-K, to 31011, I will pick one lucky person at the end of the hour to win that 4-pack of tickets so that you can get your spook on at Spooks on Spur in New London. SpooksOnSpur.net for all the details. Text the word SPOOK right now to 31011 to get in to win with IXX. Good luck.

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Pick your purses back on WIXX starting Monday, October 19th. We'll call your name on the air. 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Thanks to Fox Communities Credit Union. 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That's purse to 31011 to get registered. IXX. She's

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